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1: Court documents are showing there were three suspects in last night's chaotic shooting near Seattle's Space Needle, and one of them was killed. That shooting during the Bite of Seattle Festival left three people dead and at least four others injured. A 15-year-old suspect made a first appearance in juvenile court today. Police are still working to identify a second suspect. The Trump administration's asking the Supreme Court to let it enforce President Trump's mail-in voting restrictions. While a legal challenge proceeds, the executive order had directed the Department of Homeland Security to compile a list of verified U.S. citizens who are eligible to vote, while also instructing the U.S. Postal Service to create new rules that would toughen requirements for states conducting voting by mail. The president expressed some hope today about diplomatic efforts in the Iran war, but also told reporters if the U.S. and Iran can't make a deal, we'll go back to doing what we were doing, in his words. I'm Scott Carr.
2: For Northwest Indiana, temperatures will drop to around 70 tonight with a slight chance of thunderstorms, otherwise mostly cloudy. Clouds will gradually decrease tomorrow with highs in the mid to upper 70s. Mostly clear Tuesday night with lows around 60. Sunny on Wednesday with highs in the upper 70s. We'll be in the low 80s on Thursday with lots of sunshine. Friday, partly sunny with a slight chance of storms late in the day. Highs will be in the low 80s. That's your region forecast.
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0: For Northwest Indiana, mostly cloudy tonight with a slight chance of thunderstorms. Lows will be around 70. Clouds will be on the decrease Tuesday with highs in the mid-70s. We'll be mostly clear Tuesday night with lows around 60. We'll enjoy lots of sunshine on Wednesday with highs in the upper 70s. Low 80s on Thursday with more sunshine, then partly sunny Friday with highs in the low 80s. There's a slight chance of thunderstorms late in the day. That's your region forecast.
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1: President Trump is expressing some optimism about diplomatic efforts in the Iran war. Speaking aboard Air Force One, the president said he's got a lot of patience and time for reaching a deal with Iran, but told reporters if the U.S. and Iran can't make a deal, we'll go back to doing, in his words, what we were doing. Court documents released today are showing there were three suspects in Sunday night's chaotic shooting near Seattle's Space Needle, and that one of the suspects was killed. That shooting happened during the Bite of Seattle Food Festival, leaving three people dead, at least four injured. A 15-year-old suspect made his first appearance in juvenile court today. Police are still trying to identify a second suspect. The man convicted of murdering four University of Idaho students in 2022, Brian Koberger, is trying to walk back his guilty plea, telling the New York Times he's innocent and now wants a trial. Koberger's filed a petition challenging his conviction that was based on his own plea deal. I'm Scott Carr.
2: For Northwest Indiana, there's a slight chance of thunderstorms overnight tonight. Otherwise, we'll be mostly cloudy with lows around 70. We'll gradually become sunny on Tuesday with highs in the mid-70s, mostly clear Tuesday night with lows around 60. Sunny skies on Wednesday with highs in the upper 70s. We'll be in the low 80s on Thursday with lots of sunshine. Partly sunny Friday with highs in the low 80s. There's a slight chance of thunderstorms late in the day. That's your region forecast.
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0: For Northwest Indiana, there's a chance for some isolated thunderstorms tonight, otherwise mostly cloudy with lows around 70. Skies will slowly clear on Tuesday with highs in the mid-70s, mostly clear Tuesday night with lows around 60. On Wednesday, sunny skies with highs in the upper 70s, sunny again on Thursday with highs in the low 80s, low 80s on Friday with partly sunny skies. There's a slight chance of storms late in the day. That's your region forecast.
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1: A destructive tornado ripped through northeast Wisconsin today as a fast-moving line of storms moves through the Midwest. The twister caused extensive damage and has left thousands without power. The same storm system's now pummeling parts of Illinois and Indiana and is threatening parts of Kentucky. The Department of Justice is asking the Supreme Court to restore President Trump's executive order that seeks to restrict mail-in voting. The president's order directed the Department of Homeland Security to compile a list of verified U.S. citizens eligible to vote while also instructing the Postal Service to create new rules that would toughen requirements for states conducting voting by mail. President Trump's expressing some hope today about diplomatic efforts in the Iran war, telling reporters if the U.S. and Iran can't make a deal, however, we'll go back to doing what we were doing. U.S. diplomats sought to give peace talks some space on Friday, bringing a halt to 2 weeks of U.S. military strikes. I'm Scott Carr.
2: For Northwest Indiana, temperatures will drop to around 70 tonight with a slight chance of thunderstorms, otherwise mostly cloudy. Clouds will gradually decrease tomorrow with highs in the mid to upper 70s. Mostly clear Tuesday night with lows around 60. Sunny on Wednesday with highs in the upper 70s. We'll be in the low 80s on Thursday with lots of sunshine. Friday, partly sunny with a slight chance of storms late in the day. Highs will be in the low 80s. That's your region forecast.
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0: For Northwest Indiana, mostly cloudy tonight with a slight chance of thunderstorms. Lows will be around 70. Clouds will be on the decrease Tuesday with highs in the mid-70s. We'll be mostly clear Tuesday night with lows around 60. We'll enjoy lots of sunshine on Wednesday with highs in the upper 70s. Low 80s on Thursday with more sunshine, then partly sunny Friday with highs in the low 80s. There's a slight chance of thunderstorms late in the day. That's your region forecast.
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1: Police in Seattle investigating Sunday night shooting that killed three people and injured four near the Space Needle say it was possibly gang-related violence. In a briefing, Seattle police confirm one of those killed at the scene was a 19-year-old and one of the alleged shooters. Another suspect being held is 15. Police are still looking for a third suspect. President Trump expressed some optimism about diplomatic efforts in the Iran war Monday. Speaking aboard Air Force One, Trump said he has patience and time for reaching a deal with Iran, but also told reporters, if the two countries can't make a deal, we go back to doing, in his words, what we were doing. There was an end to 2 weeks of military strikes last Friday by the U.S. as diplomats tried to give peace talks some space. The man convicted of murdering four University of Idaho students in 2022, Brian Koberger, is trying to walk back his guilty plea, telling the New York Times he's innocent and now wants a trial. Koberger's filed a petition challenging his conviction that was based on his plea deal. I'm Scott Carr.
2: For Northwest Indiana, there's a slight chance of thunderstorms overnight tonight. Otherwise, we'll be mostly cloudy with lows around 70. We'll gradually become sunny on Tuesday with highs in the mid-70s. Mostly clear Tuesday night with lows around 60. Sunny skies on Wednesday with highs in the upper 70s. We'll be in the low 80s on Thursday with lots of sunshine. Partly sunny Friday with highs in the low 80s. There's a slight chance of thunderstorms late in the day. That's your region forecast.
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0: For Northwest Indiana, there's a chance for some isolated thunderstorms tonight, otherwise mostly cloudy with lows around 70. Skies will slowly clear on Tuesday with highs in the mid-70s, mostly clear Tuesday night with lows around 60. On Wednesday, sunny skies with highs in the upper 70s, sunny again on Thursday with highs in the low 80s, low 80s on Friday with partly sunny skies. There's a slight chance of storms late in the day. That's your region forecast.
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1: A destructive tornadoes rip through northeast Wisconsin as a fast-moving line of storms moves through the Midwest. The twister caused extensive damage and has left thousands without power. The same storm system's now pummeling parts of Illinois and Indiana and is threatening parts of Kentucky. The Department of Justice is asking the Supreme Court to restore President Trump's executive order that seeks to restrict mail-in voting. The president's order directed the Department of Homeland Security to compile a list of verified U.S. citizens eligible to vote while also instructing the Postal Service to create new rules that would toughen requirements for states conducting voting by mail. Reports say all 100 U.S. senators have been invited to a meeting with Ukrainian President Volodymyr Zelensky at the Capitol tomorrow. This as lawmakers in the upper chamber consider a bill that would impose harsher sanctions on Russia and its trading partners. That bill has broad bipartisan support. I'm Scott Carr.
2: For Northwest Indiana, temperatures will drop to around 70 tonight with a slight chance of thunderstorms, otherwise mostly cloudy. Clouds will gradually decrease tomorrow with highs in the mid to upper 70s. Mostly clear Tuesday night with lows around 60. Sunny on Wednesday with highs in the upper 70s. We'll be in the low 80s on Thursday with lots of sunshine. Friday, partly sunny with a slight chance of storms late in the day. Highs will be in the low 80s. That's your region forecast.
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0: For Northwest Indiana, mostly cloudy tonight with a slight chance of thunderstorms. Lows will be around 70. Clouds will be on the decrease Tuesday with highs in the mid-70s. We'll be mostly clear Tuesday night with lows around 60. We'll enjoy lots of sunshine on Wednesday with highs in the upper 70s. Low 80s on Thursday with more sunshine, then partly sunny Friday with highs in the low 80s. There's a slight chance of thunderstorms late in the day. That's your region forecast.
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1: Police in Seattle investigating Sunday night shooting that killed three people and injured four near the Space Needle say it was possibly gang-related violence. In a briefing, Seattle police confirm one of those killed at the scene was a 19-year-old and one of the alleged shooters. Another suspect being held is 15. Police are still looking for a third suspect. President Trump expressed some optimism about diplomatic efforts in the Iran war Monday. Speaking aboard Air Force One, Trump said he has patience and time for reaching a deal with Iran, but also told reporters, if the two countries can't make a deal, we go back to doing, in his words, what we were doing. There was an end to 2 weeks of military strikes last Friday by the U.S. as diplomats tried to give peace talks some space. The man convicted of murdering four University of Idaho students in 2022, Brian Koberger, is trying to walk back his guilty plea, telling the New York Times he's innocent and now wants a trial. Koberger's filed a petition challenging his conviction that was based on his plea deal. I'm Scott Carr.
2: For Northwest Indiana, definitely cooling down a lot out there after the showers and storms moved through. Temperatures this morning in the mid to upper 60s. Gradually becoming sunny this afternoon with a high in the mid 70s. A north wind gusting around 25 miles per hour, prompting the beach hazard statement for dangerous waves and currents expected at Lake Michigan beaches all the way through Wednesday morning. Temperatures later tonight will drop into the low 60s. Sunny with a high in the upper 70s for Wednesday. Thursday sunny with a high in the mid 80s. Chance of showers and storms again on Friday.
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0: For Northwest Indiana, temperatures in the mid to upper 60s this morning. More comfortable weather over the next few days. No chances of rain until Friday. Beach hazard statement will be in effect through our Tuesday and through Wednesday morning for dangerous waves and currents at Lake Michigan beaches. Gradually becoming sunny this afternoon with a high near 76. North wind gusting around 25 miles per hour. Mostly clear later tonight, low around 61. Wednesday sunny with a high near 78. Thursday sunny with a high near 84. Chance of showers and storms Friday with a high near 83. That's your forecast.
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1: A destructive tornado ripped through northeast Wisconsin Monday as a fast-moving line of storms moved through the Midwest. The tornado caused extensive damage and left thousands without power, but there are no confirmations of fatalities or injuries. The Department of Justice is turning to the Supreme Court to restore President Trump's executive order that seeks to restrict mail-in voting. The executive order directs the Department of Homeland Security to compile a list of verified U.S. citizens eligible to vote, while also instructing USPS to create new rules that would toughen requirements for states conducting voting by mail. The Philadelphia 76ers are welcoming LeBron James with open arms. The team announced his signing on Monday with a social media photo of the 41-year-old's number 23 jersey in a locker next to a golden crown in a nod to his King James nickname. The 22-time NBA All-Star signed a two-year, $8 million contract with the Sixers on Sunday after seriously considering retirement. I'm Tammy Trujillo.
2: For Northwest Indiana, the showers and storms are long out of here. Now a quiet forecast for the next few days. Temperatures this morning in the mid to upper 60s. We'll see decreasing clouds and more sunshine in the afternoon today with temperatures only in the mid 70s. North wind gusting around 25 miles per hour. Beach hazard statement will be in effect for Lake Michigan beaches, high waves, and dangerous currents. Temperatures later tonight dropping into the low 60s. Wednesday, sunny, beautiful day with highs in the upper 70s. Thursday, sunny and warmer with a high in the mid 80s.
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1: For Northwest Indiana, definitely cooling down a lot out there after the showers and storms moved through. Temperatures this morning in the mid to upper 60s. Gradually becoming sunny this afternoon with a high in the mid 70s. A north wind gusting around 25 miles per hour, prompting the beach hazard statement for dangerous waves and currents expected at Lake Michigan beaches all the way through Wednesday morning. Temperatures later tonight will drop into the low 60s. Sunny with a high in the upper 70s for Wednesday. Thursday sunny with a high in the mid 80s. Chance of showers and storms again on Friday.
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2: The man convicted of murdering four University of Idaho students wants to take back his guilty plea. In an interview with the New York Times, Brian Koberger claims he's innocent and now wants a trial. He pleaded guilty last year and was sentenced to four consecutive life terms without parole for the 2022 murders.

0: President Trump's renewing his push to bolster the American auto industry in the Detroit area. In a campaign-style speech Monday at the GM Milford Proving Ground, Trump said he's done more for auto workers than any other president. He says his tariffs targeting foreign autos have boosted domestic production. His visit comes less than 100 days before the midterm elections and a week before Michigan holds its primaries. It's officially Jimothy Summer in Seattle. The city council presented an official proclamation in the raccoon's honor yesterday to commemorate what's being dubbed Jimothy Summer. Videos of the very short-necked raccoon have gone viral and captured the attention of millions. I'm Tammy Trujillo.
1: For Northwest Indiana, temperatures in the mid to upper 60s this morning. More comfortable weather over the next few days. No chances of rain until Friday. Beach hazard statement will be in effect through our Tuesday and through Wednesday morning for dangerous waves and currents at Lake Michigan beaches. Gradually becoming sunny this afternoon with a high near 76. North wind gusting around 25 miles per hour. Mostly clear later tonight, low around 61. Wednesday sunny with a high near 78. Thursday sunny with a high near 84. Chance of showers and storms Friday with a high near 83. That's your forecast.
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0: For Northwest Indiana, the showers and storms are long out of here. Now a quiet forecast for the next few days. Temperatures this morning in the mid to upper 60s. We'll see decreasing clouds and more sunshine in the afternoon today with temperatures only in the mid 70s. North wind gusting around 25 miles per hour. Beach hazard statement will be in effect for Lake Michigan beaches, high waves, and dangerous currents. Temperatures later tonight dropping into the low 60s. Wednesday, sunny, beautiful day with highs in the upper 70s. Thursday, sunny and warmer with a high in the mid 80s.
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I say you look so fine that I really wanna make you mine. 4, 5, 6, come on and get your kicks. 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
1: President Trump is touting the U.S. auto industry in a campaign-style speech at the GM Milford Proving Ground in Michigan Monday. Trump said he's done more for auto workers than any other president. He said his tariffs targeting foreign autos have boosted domestic production. The man convicted of murdering four University of Idaho students wants to take back his guilty plea. In an interview with the New York Times, Brian Koberger claims he's innocent and now wants a trial. He said he's filed a petition challenging his conviction based on a plea deal. Koberger pleaded guilty last year and was sentenced to four consecutive life terms without parole for the 2022 murders. A stage adaptation of Purple Rain, the 1984 classic film starring Prince, is coming to Broadway. It's set to run at the Majestic Theater in New York. The movie became a box office hit with nearly $100 million worldwide and inspired the Grammy-winning album of the same name. I'm Tammy Trujillo.
2: For Northwest Indiana, definitely cooling down a lot out there after the showers and storms moved through. Temperatures this morning in the mid to upper 60s. Gradually becoming sunny this afternoon with a high in the mid 70s. A north wind gusting around 25 miles per hour, prompting the beach hazard statement for dangerous waves and currents expected at Lake Michigan beaches all the way through Wednesday morning. Temperatures later tonight will drop into the low 60s. Sunny with a high in the upper 70s for Wednesday. Thursday sunny with a high in the mid 80s. Chance of showers and storms again on Friday.
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0: For Northwest Indiana, temperatures in the mid to upper 60s this morning. More comfortable weather over the next few days. No chances of rain until Friday. Beach hazard statement will be in effect through our Tuesday and through Wednesday morning for dangerous waves and currents at Lake Michigan beaches. Gradually becoming sunny this afternoon with a high near 76. North wind gusting around 25 miles per hour. Mostly clear later tonight, low around 61. Wednesday sunny with a high near 78. Thursday sunny with a high near 84. Chance of showers and storms Friday with a high near 83. That's your forecast.
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1: 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It brings the heat.
2: Temperatures are going to surge, and as a result, it's going to get hot around here.
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1: President Trump is set to hold meeting with two key U.S. allies in the backdrop of the memorial service for the late Senator Lindsey Graham. Scott Carr has more.
2: Israeli Prime Minister Benjamin Netanyahu and Ukrainian President Volodymyr Zelensky are both in Washington, D.C. for the service, and both plan to meet one-on-one with President Trump. Of late, Trump has appeared more publicly supportive of Zelensky, as Ukraine's war with Russia is now in its fourth year. And Trump's been more publicly frustrated with Netanyahu as Trump tries to end the war with Iran. I'm Scott Carr in Washington.
1: A destructive tornado ripped through northeast Wisconsin on Monday as a fast-moving line of storms pummeled the Midwest. The tornado caused extensive damage and left thousands without power, but no confirmations of fatalities or injuries yet. And the Coca-Cola company says its milk brand, Fairlife, has resumed most production in the U.S. This comes after a ransomware attack halted operations. The beverage giant added that product quality and safety were not impacted. I'm Mark Mayfield.
3: For Northwest Indiana, the showers and storms are long out of here. Now a quiet forecast for the next few days. Temperatures this morning in the mid to upper 60s. We'll see decreasing clouds and more sunshine in the afternoon today with temperatures only in the mid 70s. North wind gusting around 25 miles per hour. Beach hazard statement will be in effect for Lake Michigan beaches, high waves, and dangerous currents. Temperatures later tonight dropping into the low 60s. Wednesday, sunny, beautiful day with highs in the upper 70s. Thursday, sunny and warmer with a high in the mid 80s.
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0: definitely cooling down a lot out there after the showers and storms moved through. Temperatures this morning in the mid to upper 60s. Gradually becoming sunny this afternoon with a high in the mid 70s. A north wind gusting around 25 miles per hour, prompting the beach hazard statement for dangerous waves and currents expected at Lake Michigan beaches all the way through Wednesday morning. Temperatures later tonight will drop into the low 60s. Sunny with a high in the upper 70s for Wednesday. Thursday sunny with a high in the mid 80s. Chance of showers and storms again on Friday.
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4: President Trump is going to be having meetings with two key U.S. allies in the backdrop of the memorial service for the late Senator Lindsey Graham. Israel's Benjamin Netanyahu and Ukraine's Volodymyr Zelensky are in Washington, D.C. for the service, and both will meet one-on-one with Trump. Research shows your drive to work is easier and less risky than your drive home. Bree Tennis explains.
5: Nobody wants a speeding ticket, but statistically speaking, it's probably your turn to get one. Insurance sites say there are 41 million speeding tickets handed out in the U.S. every year. That averages out to about one ticket per driver every 10 years. According to MarketWatch, you're more likely to get one on the drive home. They say fatigue sets in and you become a sloppy driver. Police say it's also easier to pull someone over when traffic thins. I'm Bree Tennis.
4: And the Federal Reserve is preparing for its latest interest rate decision as officials begin a two-day policy meeting today. Most investors expect the Fed to keep the rates unchanged. I'm Mark Mayfield.
6: The Porter County Highway Department says County Road 100 South is scheduled to be closed between Lake Porter County Line Road and County Road 725 West for a safety improvement project July 27th through October 30th. Additional work is planned next spring. 100 South in Porter County becomes East 109th Avenue in Lake County. In Gary, the city says a number of roads along the Marquette Park area in Miller will be paved and striped starting this Thursday, July 30th. This includes Marquette Drive, North Grand Boulevard, Oak Avenue, and North Montgomery Street. Repaving is expected to be completed by August 10th. 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
0: Volume low, but we do have a crash on the southbound side of I-65 at 61st Avenue, blocking the right lane there, and it's making it a little difficult to get past that onto that exit ramp from southbound 65 at 61st right now. As I said, delays are minimal because volume is very low right now, but just to have that on your radar as you're heading out if you're going to be traveling through there on southbound I-65 early this morning. 219-405-7743. Our hotline still might have some downed tree limbs and things in your neighborhood with the storms that came through yesterday afternoon. Maybe some standing water, some spots as well. Scott Rosenberg, Region News Team Traffic.
6: For Northwest Indiana, a high near 75 today. North wind around 15 miles an hour with gusts as high as 25. A beach hazard statement remains in effect through Wednesday morning. High wave action and dangerous currents expected at Lake Michigan beaches. Waves 7 to 11 feet expected. Tonight, partly cloudy, lows in the lower 60s. Wednesday, sunny with highs in the upper 70s. Mostly clear Wednesday night with lows again in the lower 60s. Thursday, sunny with a high in the mid 80s.
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Well, it has stopped raining for the most part. I don't think there's any rain on the radar right now. So I don't think we have to worry about the levee breaking, but there could be some downed tree limbs and things like that in your neighborhood still from the storms that came through yesterday. The Rock of the Region, X-Rock 103.9. We've got a crash southbound 65 on the right side just before 61st as well. We'll get you a traffic and weather updates for the region. It's all coming up after one more from Zeppelin. Tuesday morning, Twin Spins on the X.

0: Watch out for some tree debris in your neighborhood, left over from yesterday's storms, maybe some standing water in some spots. But for the most part, we seem to be moving along in pretty good shape. If there's something you'd like to report, you can certainly give us a call. If it's safe for you to do so, please, 219-405-7743, our hotline. We do have a trouble spot, an accident scene, southbound 65 at 61st, off on the right shoulder, but it's right before that ramp. Watch out trying to get over and exit southbound 65 at 61st right now. As our volume builds until they get that cleared up, we'll start to slow down a little bit more. But right now, the delays are rather minimal. 219-405-7743, our hotline. Scott Rosenberg, Region News Team Traffic.
1: For Northwest Indiana, a high near 75 today. North wind around 15 miles an hour with gusts as high as 25. A beach hazard statement remains in effect through Wednesday morning. High wave action and dangerous currents expected at Lake Michigan beaches. Waves 7 to 11 feet expected. Tonight, partly cloudy, lows in the lower 60s. Wednesday, sunny with highs in the upper 70s.

0: Mostly clear Wednesday night with lows again in the lower 60s. Thursday sunny with a high in the mid 80s.
1: That's right.
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Play guitar. That's John Mellencamp. Authority song in there, too. It's Tuesday morning Twin Spins, but check it out. We'll turn this Twin Spin into a triple play, and then we'll get you up to the minutes on the morning after the storms across Northwest Indiana. News, traffic, weather, sports, all coming up next on EX.

0: Cleanup is underway after severe weather hit northwest Indiana and the Chicago area. Storms swept through the region yesterday, resulting in damaged homes and downed trees. NIPSCO says two rounds of storms in the afternoon and early evening Monday impacted a total of about 61,000 customers across its service area. Hundreds of thousands of ComEd customers were left without power. Hundreds of flights at both O'Hare and Midway airports were canceled. In Cass County in northern Indiana, Indiana conservation officers say the body of an adult was recovered Sunday afternoon from the swimming lake at France Lake in Logansport. Officials say, according to preliminary information, the individual had been swimming with family members and was not located within the park after the group exited the water. Recreational divers on site responded to assist with the search. Officials say cause of death is pending autopsy results. The incident remains under investigation. In Illinois, work is underway on Route 50 in Kankakee. Construction began yesterday on a four-mile stretch and includes intermittent milling and resurfacing and installation of pavement markings and raised reflective markers. One lane will be open in each direction during the $2.3 million project, which is expected to be completed in October. In a deal announced Monday, NBC Universal's Peacock streaming service will be teaming up with YouTube in 2027 to create a new bundle that includes the network's streaming offerings. The service will be an add-on to existing YouTube premium services, and a price hasn't yet been announced. The move comes as NBC Universal's parent company, Comcast, recently announced plans to spin off its media assets, including Peacock, into a separate company. Your forecast for the region coming up. I'm Laura Voluschko.
1: Couple of crashes on I-65, first northbound on the ramp connecting to westbound 80-94. We've got a crash there, so delays start northbound 65 right around Ridge Road as you're trying to get onto that feeder ramp to the westbound Borman Expressway, and delays are starting to build there. Delays less substantial southbound 65 on the right-hand shoulder just before 61st, but it's making it a little difficult to get onto that ramp get off of southbound 65 at 61st. Could be some tree debris still in your neighborhood from yesterday's storm, so watch out for that. Also, some malfunctioning signals. A couple of notes, Route 49 in Porter County at Burlington Beach Road, that signal's dark. And US 30 just west of Valparaiso at Shorewood Drive, right out in the Shorewood Corridor there, that signal is dark as well. 219-405-7743, our hotline. Scott Rosenberg,

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1: For Northwest Indiana, a high near 75 today. North wind around 15 miles an hour with gusts as high as 25. A beach hazard statement remains in effect through Wednesday morning. High wave action and dangerous currents expected at Lake Michigan beaches. Waves 7 to 11 feet expected. Tonight, partly cloudy, lows in the lower 60s. Wednesday, sunny with highs in the upper 70s. Mostly clear Wednesday night with lows again in the lower 60s. Thursday, sunny with a high in the mid-80s.
0: 5:33 on a Tuesday morning, July 28th. It's 71 in Crown Point and 71 in Valpo. The Cubs beat the Cardinals 7-3 in their series opener from St. Louis. Alex Bregman and Nico Hoerner each went 4-for-5 with a home run apiece. The Cubs have won 3-of-4. St. Louis has dropped 4-of-5. The four-game series continues tonight. In other news, the Cubs have designated Jameson Taillon for assignment. The Yankees beat the White Sox 9-5 at Wrigley Field. Brian Hudson was charged with the loss after allowing run on two hits in his relief appearance. The Sox have now dropped 3-of-4. The series resumes tonight. The Railcats begin a three-game series with Sioux City tonight at U.S. Steel Yard, 6:45 first pitch. The Lake County Corndogs welcome Valpo Legion Post 94 to Legacy Fields in Crown Point tonight, 7 o'clock. NFL training camps heating up. Veterans for the Bears report for camp today. Colts quarterback Daniel Jones says he'll be full speed when training camp opens this week. Jones told the Pat McAfee show that he's been cleared for 11-on-11 drills in time for the team's first practice tomorrow. The 29-year-old is playing on a two-year, $88 million contract he signed in the offseason. He was having a breakout campaign last year before suffering a broken fibula and then tearing his Achilles. WNBA, the Fever started a three-game road trip tonight. Indiana visiting the Storm in Seattle. Fever hoping to stay hot after winning 5 of their last 6 games. I'm Scott Rosenberg, That's Sports. Today's Porter County Fair studio sponsor is Kornacki Roofing.
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0: Well, we got some issues with some crashes. Northbound 65, we're backed up, feeding onto that ramp connecting to the westbound side of the Borman Expressway. Right lane on that ramp blocked right at the turn, or just after the big turn there as you exit northbound 65 onto the ramp. So delays there starting before you get to Ridge Road, actually just shortly after 49th. Southbound 65, we've got a crash off to the side on the right-hand side, but it's right at the base of the ramp to exit southbound 65 at 61st, so it's a little difficult getting around that to get onto the ramp. So be careful if you're exiting there in particular. A lot of signals out from the storms yesterday. State Road 49 at Burlington Beach Road, that one is dark. Route 49 at Tremont Road there in Porter, if the Porter-Chesterton area, is dark as well. Also, the East Gate signal off of Route 12 to get into the mill. Cleveland Cliffs in the Burns Harbor area is dark, and the westbound turn lane to get into the mill is blocked with tree debris. There's also a couple poles down in that area, according to the tipster we talked to. US 30 in Porter County at Shorewood Drive, that signal's dark as well. 219-405-7743, our hotline. Scott Rosenberg, Region News Team Traffic.
1: For Northwest Indiana, a high near 75 today. North wind around 15 miles an hour with gusts as high as 25. A beach hazard statement remains in effect through Wednesday morning. High wave action and dangerous currents expected at Lake Michigan beaches. Waves 7 to 11 feet expected. Tonight, partly cloudy, lows in the lower 60s. Wednesday, sunny with highs in the upper 70s. Mostly clear Wednesday night with lows again in the lower 60s. Thursday, sunny with a high in the mid 80s.
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1: The Department of Justice is turning to the Supreme Court to restore President Trump's executive order that seeks to restrict mail-in voting. The executive order directs the Department of Homeland Security to compile a list of verified U.S. citizens who are eligible to vote, while also instructing USPS to create new rules that would toughen requirements for states conducting voting by mail. A massive magnitude 7.1 earthquake has struck southwestern Japan. The U.S. Geological Survey reports the quake's epicenter was near the coastal city of Uki. Tsunami advisories have been issued for coastal areas in the region. Jay-Z is adding additional dates for his limited concert series. The rapper will now perform two shows at London's Tottenham Hotspur Stadium, as well as two shows at the Los Angeles SoFi Stadium. I'm Michael Kastner.
2: The National Weather Service Chicago at their website says intense severe thunderstorms yesterday resulted in several probable tornado paths and areas of extensive significant straight-line wind damage. NIPSCO was reporting over 18,000 customers without power early this morning. The utility company says two rounds of storms yesterday, first in the afternoon, then again during the early evening, impacted a total of about 61,000 customers across its service area. In Illinois, storms caused major damage in Lansing, where reports say multiple homes had their roofs ripped off and one home partially collapsed. A Park District building in Crete was severely damaged when a tree crashed through the roof, collapsing a wall. In Dyer, the town yesterday said they were responding to multiple reports of downed trees throughout the community. In Hammond, the city says the fuel dock at the Hammond Marina was closed Monday afternoon due to a lightning strike. In a Facebook post, officials said the Hammond Fire Department responded to inspect the dock as a precaution and confirmed everything is safe. Your forecast for the region coming up. I'm Laura Volushko.
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4: Got a share of trouble spots already this morning. Northbound I-65, a crash on the right side of that ramp that connects northbound 65 to westbound 8094, and delays. Northbound 65 already stretched back almost to 61st, so this is substantial. Northbound 65 headed toward that feeder ramp to connect to the westbound Borman. Southbound 65 off on the right shoulder just as you're trying to exit at 61st. Watch out for that as well. Not a lot of delays associated with that, but it can make it tricky getting onto that ramp, so be careful. Also, on the Illinois side, northbound 394, delays between Steger Road and Sauk Trail. And then a lot of issues with signals relative to last night's storm. Signals that are still dark or flashing. I have to treat them as always stops. A lot of them along Route 49. Burlington Beach Road in the Valpo area, at the Toll Road, at Indian Boundary, and at Tremont Road. All those signals are out. US 30 at Shorewood in the Valparaiso area, that one is out as well. And then in Burns Harbor, US 12 at the East Gate for Cleveland Cliffs, that signal's dark. And also the westbound turn lane has got some tree debris there get into Cleveland Cliffs as well. And there's a couple of poles down in that area too. 219-405-7743, our hotline. Scott Rosenberg, Region News Team Traffic.
2: For Northwest Indiana, a high near 75 today. North wind around 15 miles an hour with gusts as high as 25. A beach hazard statement remains in effect through Wednesday morning. High wave action and dangerous currents expected at Lake Michigan beaches. Waves 7 to 11 feet expected. Tonight, partly cloudy, lows in the lower 60s. Wednesday, sunny with highs in the upper 70s. Mostly clear Wednesday night with lows again in the lower 60s. Thursday, sunny with a high in the mid 80s.
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was Iron Man. That's Black Sabbath, the Rock of the Region X, Rock 1039, 71 in Maryville, 72 in Munster, 72 in Michigan City. We got lots of problems on the roads relative to last night's storms, a lot of power outage issues, a lot of signals out. We'll get to all that coming up right after Black Sabbath. One more. It's Tuesday Morning Twin Spins on the X.

0: X-Rock 103.9, check of traffic and weather. We do that every 15 minutes in the morning for you, with a lot of stuff to catch you up on, a lot of signals out. 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Substantial delays northbound 65 trying to get to that feeder ramp to connect to the westbound Borman. The right lane of that feeder ramp is blocked with a crash just after you get off northbound 65 and you start doing that left-hand turn, that curve there. That's where that right lane is blocked. These delays start all the way back at 61st or just after 61st. Watch out southbound 65 with an accident off to the right shoulder just as you're trying to exit at 61st. And then because of the storms last night, tons of lights are out, either dark or flashing, most of them dark. Route 49 through Valpo and into the Chesterton area, lots of them, I would say most of them seem to be out, most of them dark at Burlington Beach Road at Route 49, also 49 at the Toll Road, Indian Boundary, Tremont included in the signals that are out along there. There may be a couple more as well, so you may want to think about an alternate. There's going to be a lot of all-way stops along Route 49 headed toward the lakeshore in particular, where most of the volume is there on the northbound side. Also in Valparaiso, US 30 at Industrial by the Porter County Airport, that one's dark. US 30 at Shorewood Drive, that one's dark. And then in Burns Harbor, Route 12, East Gate, Cleveland Cliffs, that signal's dark. There's a lot of congestion trying to get into the mill there. Also, some tree debris and a couple of poles out in that area as well, adding to the confusion. Northbound 394 on the Illinois side, delays between Steger Road and Sauk Trail. 219-405-7743, our hotline. Scott Rosenberg, Region News Team Traffic.
1: For Northwest Indiana, a high near 75 today. North wind around 15 miles an hour with gusts as high as 25. A beach hazard statement remains in effect through Wednesday morning. High wave action and dangerous currents expected at Lake Michigan beaches. Waves 7 to 11 feet expected. Tonight, partly cloudy, lows in the lower 60s. Wednesday, sunny with highs in the upper 70s. Mostly clear Wednesday night with lows again in the lower 60s. Thursday, sunny with a high in the mid 80s.
2: 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What else?
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Megan Friends. And as I remember from that early 70s flick, and Elton John did the soundtrack for it, that was the title track, and that was the name of the movie. Those two friends, they were very special friends. The Rock of the Region, X-Rock 103.9. I'm Scott Rosenberg, two from the Doors, Tuesday morning, Twin Spins, and then we got the news break coming up.

0: A lot of issues with traffic signals out in the region this morning following yesterday's storms. Signals that are dark or flashing. We've got another update in your region road report just ahead. Storms swept through northwest Indiana and the Chicago area yesterday, resulting in damaged homes and downed trees. NIPSCO says two rounds of storms Monday impacted a total of about 61,000 customers across its service area. About 18,000 customers were without power early this morning. Hundreds of thousands of ComEd customers were left without power. Hundreds of flights at both O'Hare and Midway airports were canceled. NDOT is joining state transportation agencies across the U.S. this week in a public awareness campaign to help drivers avoid striking bridges. Check your height, know it's right, encourages drivers to ensure their vehicle or load is not too tall to safely fit under bridges over state and local roadways. According to NDOT data, about 40 Indiana bridges and other overhead structures are hit every year. NDOT also says drivers should always watch for and adhere to signage indicating bridge heights and not rely solely on navigation devices, which do not consider vehicle height when giving route guidance. In Hobart, the city invites the community to a flooding and sanitation breakout session. Residents are invited to share ideas, identify priorities, and provide input on how future funding should be allocated. The community whiteboard discussion will be at the Hobart Community Center this Wednesday, July 29th at 6 p.m. With U.S. wine consumption dropping, some California grape farmers are considering switching to agave, a plant used to make agave spirits. There are about 100 agave growers in California, with the plant now found in 38 of the state's 58 counties. Fresno County, the top farming county in the U.S., has seen big growth in agave fields. At least seven California companies are already making agave spirits, according to the California Agave Council. Your forecast for the region coming up. I'm Laura Velushko.
1: Delays start northbound 65 at 61st. We're slow and go and stop and go until you get onto that.

0: feeder ramp connecting to the westbound Borman. That's where the crash is. It's causing all the delays. It's in the right lane just after you get onto that feeder ramp from northbound 65, as I said, trying to connect to westbound 8094. You may want to consider an alternate at this point. Also, on the Illinois side, 394 northbound between Steger Road and Sauk Village. Big delays there. Those delays stretching for about a little over a mile and a half right now. Lots of signals out, especially along State Road 49 through northern Porter County, the Valpo area, on up to the Lakeshore. Most of those signals are out. Most of them are dark, including Burlington Beach Road, the Toll Road, Indian Boundary, Tremont, all of those signals along Route 49 through that Valpo to Chesterton stretch. Most of those signals are out. Also some signals out in the Valpo area, US 30 at Industrial, that's at the Porter County Airport, that one's dark. US 30 at Shorewood, that one's dark. Some issues getting into Cleveland Cliffs and Burns Harbor, US 12, the East Gate there, that signal's dark, so it's causing delays. And then also some tree debris and some poles down in that area as well, according to tipsters this morning. Something you'd like to tell us, give us a call, 219-405-7743. Our hotline, Scott Rosenberg, Region News Team Traffic.
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2: For Northwest Indiana, a high near 75 today. North wind around 15 miles an hour with gusts as high as 25. A beach hazard statement remains in effect through Wednesday morning. High wave action and dangerous currents expected at Lake Michigan beaches. Waves 7 to 11 feet expected. Tonight, partly cloudy, lows in the lower 60s. Wednesday, sunny with highs in the upper 70s. Mostly clear Wednesday night with lows again in the lower 60s. Thursday, sunny with a high in the mid-80s.
0: 635, 71 in Dyer at 72 in DeMont. The Cubs beat the Cardinals 7-3 in their series opener from St. Louis. Alex Bregman and Nico Hoerner each went 4-for-5 with a home run apiece. The Cubs have won 3-of-4. St. Louis has dropped 4-of-5. The four-game series continues tonight. In other news, the Cubs have designated Jameson Taillon for assignment. The Yankees beat the White Sox 9-5 at Wrigley Field. Brian Hudson was charged with the loss after allowing run on two hits in his relief appearance. The Sox have now dropped 3-of-4. The series resumes tonight. The Railcats begin a three-game series with Sioux City tonight at U.S. Steel Yard, 6:45 first pitch. The Lake County Corndogs welcome Valpo Legion Post 94 to Legacy Fields in Crown Point tonight, 7 o'clock. NFL training camps heating up. Veterans for the Bears report for camp today. Colts quarterback Daniel Jones says he'll be full speed when training camp opens this week. Jones told the Pat McAfee show that he's been cleared for 11-on-11 drills in time for the team's first practice tomorrow. The 29-year-old is playing on a two-year, $88 million contract he signed in the offseason. He was having a breakout campaign last year before suffering a broken fibula and then tearing his Achilles. WNBA, the Fever started a three-game road trip tonight. Indiana visiting the Storm in Seattle. Fever hoping to stay hot after winning 5 of their last 6 games. I'm Scott Rosenberg. That's sports. Today's Porter County Fair studio sponsor is Kornacki Roofing.
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0: There you go. We'll call that a triple play because you got the Abbey Road medley, at least a portion with Sun King and Mean Mr. Mustard, and she came in through the bathroom window. And the latter two there, elements of that medley, the Beatles were working on those in the studio on this day back in 1969. On Friday, 2026, coming up here in just a couple of days, don't miss Mega Beatles. Mega Beatles sponsor our Good Morning Beatles song, or songs in this case, every weekday morning. They recreate the music of the Beatles live with passion, precision, and love. It's a hell of a show, and you're going to come out just smiling ear to ear. Everyone leaves, everyone enjoys, and then goes home following a Mega Beatles show just in a good mood, because that's what that music does for you, especially the way they present it to you. And you don't want to miss them this Friday night. Gabus Arboretum in Valparaiso, Mega Beatles. X-Rock 103.9. Let's get you up to the minute.
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0: Well, we got plenty of stuff slowing us down this morning. Northbound 65. You start to get into bumper-to-bumper delays even before you get to 61st. All of this because of a crash on the ramp from northbound 65 connecting to the westbound Boardman. It's in the right lane of that ramp shortly after you get off of northbound 65 to connect to westbound 8094. Also, delays on the Illinois side, northbound on 394 between Steger Road and Sauk Village is pretty solid on the northbound side there. Looks like we've got a signal issue in St. John, Route 41 at 93rd with a lot of traffic bunching up there. In Porter County, lots of signal issues along the 49 bypass. A lot of dark signals, including Burlington Beach Road, the Indiana Toll Road Exchange, the Indian Boundary intersection, Tremont Road as well. All of those signals out, and a few more probably along the way there as well. So it's going to take you some extra time to get up and down Route 49 in northern Porter County this morning. Also, US 30 at Industrial near the Porter County Airport there in Valparaiso, that signal is dark. US 30 on the west end of Valparaiso at Shorewood, that signal is dark as well. Watch out with dark signal Route 12 at the Eastgate Cleveland Cliffs, taking some extra time to get in and out of the mill there. And we've got some tree damage and a couple of poles down in that area, according to tipsters as well. 219-405-7743, our hotline. Thanks to all the tipsters who have been helping out so far this morning. Scott Rosenberg, Region News Team Traffic.
2: For Northwest Indiana, a high near 75 today. North wind around 15 miles an hour with gusts as high as 25. A beach hazard statement remains in effect through Wednesday morning. High wave action and dangerous currents expected at Lake Michigan beaches. Waves 7 to 11 feet expected. Tonight, partly cloudy, lows in the lower 60s. Wednesday, sunny with highs in the upper 70s. Mostly clear Wednesday night with lows again in the lower 60s. Thursday, sunny with a high in the mid-80s.
0: 648 now. It's 71 in Highland and 71 in Hebron.
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1: President Trump is meeting today with Israeli Prime Minister Benjamin Netanyahu and Ukrainian President Volodymyr Zelensky. Both leaders are in Washington for the memorial service honoring the late Senator Lindsey Graham and are scheduled to hold separate meetings with the president. Zelensky had met with Graham just the day before Graham passed away. Meanwhile, the Justice Department is asking the U.S. Supreme Court to reinstate President Trump's executive order aimed at tightening mail-in voting. The order would strengthen requirements for states that conduct elections by mail.
2: He's choosing Texas, I can tell.
1: This week's top 10 songs on the Billboard Hot 100 are out now. Choosin' Texas by Ella Langley is number one, marking its 15th time at the top since its release. Taylor Swift's I Knew It, I Knew You stayed at the second spot. Boston by Stella Lefty jumped to the third spot. I'm Michael Kastner.
3: Two rounds of strong storms knocked out power to about 61,000 NIPSCO customers yesterday. The utility company said that number was down to 18,000 this morning. An outage update from Kankakee Valley REMC late last night said they were down to about 1,500 members without power. KVREMC said areas north of U.S. 30 and into Jackson Township, north and south of U.S. 6, sustained extensive damage, including at least 20 broken poles, numerous trees, and downed lines. Just over the state line in Illinois, storms caused major damage in Lansing, where reports say multiple homes had their roofs ripped off and one home partially collapsed. The National Weather Service Chicago says intense severe thunderstorms yesterday resulted in several probable tornado paths and areas of extensive significant straight-line wind damage. And at their website, the Weather Service said survey crews will be heading out to some of the hardest-hit areas to conduct ground assessments. In La Porte, three people were hospitalized after a duplex fire yesterday. Firefighters responded early Monday morning and quickly brought the blaze under control. Officials say two residents suffered smoke inhalation in the unit where the fire started, and a neighbor was also treated for breathing problems. The cause of the fire remains under investigation. Your forecast for the region coming up. I'm Laura Volushko.
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6: Well, we got plenty of stuff slowing us down this morning. Northbound 65, you start to get into bumper-to-bumper delays even before you get to 61st. All of this because of a crash on the ramp from northbound 65 connecting to the westbound Boardman. It's in the right lane of that ramp shortly after you get off of northbound 65 to connect to westbound 8094. Also, delays on the Illinois side, northbound on 394 between Steger Road and Sauk Village is pretty solid on the northbound side there. Looks like we've got a signal issue in St. John, Route 41 at 93rd with a lot of traffic bunching up there. In Porter County, lots of signal issues along the 49 bypass. A lot of dark signals, including Burlington Beach Road, the Indiana Toll Road Exchange, the Indian Boundary intersection, Tremont Road as well. All of those signals out, and a few more probably along the way there as well. So it's going to take you some extra time to get up and down Route 49 in northern Porter County this morning. Also, US 30 at Industrial near the Porter County Airport there in Valparaiso. That signal is dark. US 30 on the west end of Valparaiso at Shorewood. That signal is dark as well. Now watch out with the dark signal Route 12 at the Eastgate Cleveland Cliffs, taking some extra time to get in and out of the mill there. And we've got some tree damage and a couple of poles down in that area, according to tipsters as well. 219-405-7743, our hotline. Thanks to all the tipsters who have been helping out so far this morning. Scott Rosenberg, Region News Team Traffic.
3: For Northwest Indiana, breezy and humid today with highs around the mid-70s. North winds 10 to 15 miles per hour, increasing to 15 to 20, gusting up to 30 miles per hour. A beach hazard statement remains in effect through Wednesday morning. High wave action and dangerous currents expected at Lake Michigan beaches. Waves 7 to 11 feet expected. Tonight, partly cloudy, lows in the lower 60s. Wednesday, sunny skies, highs in the upper 70s. Wednesday night, clear with lows again in the lower 60s.
6: 7:05, it's a Tuesday morning, July 28th, 71 in Lowell, 72 in Hobart, and it's 72 at the lakefront, Burns Harbor. 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

0: Thanks, Rock 103.9. 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Text radio to 83393. Massive delays northbound on I-65. The stop-and-go bumper-to-bumper starts around 61st, all because of a crash on the ramp from northbound 65 to westbound 8094 on the right side of that ramp. Also on 394 northbound on the Illinois side, Steger Road on up to Sauk Village is pretty solid through there. And pretty much all of the signals are out along State Road 49. In in northern Porter County on the bypass, we've got signals dark at Burlington Beach Road, at the Indiana Toll Road, Indianapolis Boulevard, at Tremont Road. If there's any updates you'd like to give us, you can send us, tell us by calling 219-405-7743. That's our hotline, but call only if it's safe to do so, please. US 30 at Shorewood Drive, west of Valparaiso, that signal's been out. Same thing, east side of Valparaiso, US 30 at Industrial Drive by the Porter County Airport. And we've had issues getting into Cleveland Cliffs, the east gate there on Route 12 and Burns Harbor. The signal's been dark, and also some tree debris and some poles down in that area. Scott Rosenberg, Region News Team Traffic.
1: For northwest Indiana, near steady temperatures around the mid-70s this afternoon. Winds out of the north 10 to 15 miles per hour, increasing to 15 to 20 with gusts up to 30 miles per hour this afternoon. A beach hazard statement remains in effect through Wednesday morning. High wave action and dangerous currents expected at Lake Michigan beaches. Tonight, partly cloudy skies with lows in the lower 60s. Sunny for Wednesday with highs in the upper 70s. And clear skies Wednesday night, lows in the lower 60s.
0: 718 now, and it's 71 in St. John, 72 in Portage.
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0: The National Weather Service Chicago says intense severe thunderstorms Monday resulted in several probable tornado paths and areas of extensive significant straight-line wind damage. And survey crews would be heading out to some of the hardest-hit areas to conduct ground assessments. NIPSCO was reporting over 18,000 customers without power early this morning. The utility company says two rounds of storms yesterday, first in the afternoon, then again during the early evening, impacted a total of about 61,000 customers across its service area. An outage update from Kankakee Valley REMC last night said they were down to about 1,500 members without power. KVREMC said areas north of U.S. 30 and into Jackson Township, north and south of U.S. 6, sustained extensive damage, including at least 20 broken poles, numerous trees, and downed lines. In Hammond, the city yesterday said the fuel dock at the Hammond Marina was closed Monday afternoon due to a lightning strike. The Hammond Fire Department responded to inspect the dock as a precaution, officials said on Facebook, and confirmed everything is safe. In a deal announced Monday, NBC Universal's Peacock streaming service will be teaming up with YouTube in 2027 to create a new bundle that includes the network's streaming offerings. The service will be an add-on to existing YouTube premium services, and a price hasn't yet been announced. The move comes as NBC Universal's parent company Comcast recently announced plans to spin off its media assets, including Peacock, into a separate company. Your forecast for the region coming up. I'm Laura Velushko.
1: A lot of our delays are clearing up now. Northbound on I-65, we're still on the brakes, passing 61st, but then things open back up again. Crash scene still off to the side on that ramp from northbound 65 to westbound 80-94, but they've got it situated now where traffic's getting through there a lot better now, so that's good news. Still stacked up tight. Northbound 394 between Steger Road and Sauk Village on the Illinois side. And we've still got some signals out, especially along State Road 49 through the Valparaiso and Chesterton area. Big delays at the signal there at Burlington Beach Road, particularly on the northbound side right now. 219-405-7743, our hotline. Scott Rosenberg, Region News Team Traffic. Region News Team meteorologist Matt Wentz. Matt, the storms brought much nicer weather, but they left behind a lot of damage, and that seems to be the theme this spring and summer. Lots of storms.
2: Yeah, a lot of storms and centering right over the region. It's unbelievable how much more severe weather we've gotten than pretty much any other place in the country. I mean, we're dealing with, obviously, a lot of power outages this morning. You've been covering that, a lot of the signals out on area roadways. And a lot of wind damage. We had 80 to 100 mile per hour winds with those storms yesterday. We were tracking them through a couple potential spots for tornadoes. The National Weather Service will get out and investigate that today. They'll come up with their storm survey to determine if it was a tornado or straight line winds. But they've got a lot of work. And we do too as a community pulling together here. Good news is weather's not going to get in the way. We've got clouds this morning that'll give way to sunshine. Real pleasant this afternoon. It's going to be breezy. We'll be in the mid-70s, and humidity will be falling hour by hour today. So much more pleasant this evening than what we're dealing with this morning. Still kind of muggy. Partly cloudy tonight. We're back down near 60, a comfortable night. And then sunshine tomorrow. We'll have sunshine on Thursday as well. Maybe not even a cloud in the sky. We'll be in the upper 70s tomorrow, low to mid-80s as we go on into Thursday. And then Friday, that's when our next system approaches from the west. This will bring increasing clouds with perhaps some afternoon and evening showers, maybe a thunderstorm. And then Saturday, we will have some scattered rain and storms around as the low pressure just kind of sits and swirls. Severe weather threat does look pretty low with this. We don't have a lot of humidity coming back out ahead of it. But overall, we'll keep an eye on it. There is more rain coming our way later this week, though.
1: All right. Well, at least we can enjoy some milder temperatures as we clean up around here.
2: Right. It won't be too bad. And I know a lot of folks that don't have power, you know, obviously don't have the air conditioner with that. We won't be too bad next couple of days. So hopefully we can get things restored. And at least the weather's going to be on our side for a change over the next few days.
1: Region News Team meteorologist Matt Wentz, thank you so much. We'll hear from you again lunchtime, 12 o'clock.
2: All right. Sounds good, Scott.
1: All right. 7:35 now, 71 in Crown Point, 71 in Valpo. Ticket time. We've got Leonard Skinnerd on their way to the Credit Union One Amphitheater in Tinley Park. The show's coming up Saturday, August 15th. 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I got a pair of tickets available to you right now if you're caller number 10 to see Leonard Skinnerd, 219-980-2577. 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Call 219-980-2577 for Skinnerd tickets right now on X Rock 103.9. Good luck. The Cubs beat the Cardinals 7-3 in their series opener from St. Louis. Alex Bregman and Nico Hoerner each went 4-for-5 with a home run apiece. The Cubs have won 3-of-4. St. Louis has dropped 4-of-5. The four-game series continues tonight. In other news, the Cubs have designated Jameson Taillon for assignment. The Yankees beat the White Sox 9-5 at Wrigley Field. Brian Hudson was charged with the loss after allowing run on two hits in his relief appearance. The Sox have now dropped 3-of-4. The series resumes tonight. The Railcats begin a three-game series with Sioux City tonight at U.S. Steel Yard, 6:45 first pitch. The Lake County Corndogs welcome Valpo Legion Post 94 to Legacy Fields in Crown Point tonight, 7 o'clock. NFL training camps heating up. Veterans for the Bears report for camp today. Colts quarterback Daniel Jones says he'll be full speed when training camp opens this week. Jones told the Pat McAfee show that he's been cleared for 11-on-11 drills in time for the team's first practice tomorrow. The 29-year-old is playing on a two-year, $88 million contract he signed in the offseason. He was having a breakout campaign last year before suffering a broken fibula and then tearing his Achilles. WNBA, the Fever start a three-game road trip tonight. Indiana visiting the Storm in Seattle. Fever hoping to stay hot after winning 5 of their last 6 games. I'm Scott Rosenberg. That's sports. 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
1: Well, my friends, on this day, back in 2021, we lost a Dusty Hill. So let's not do one, but two. No, let's do three from ZZ Top with Dusty Hill on the lead vocals. The sainted memory of a great bass player. And a great vocalist, X-Rock 103.9. Here's to Dusty.

0: A lot of our delays are clearing up now. Northbound on I-65, we're still on the brakes, passing 61st, but then things open back up again. Crash scene still off to the side on that ramp from northbound 65 to westbound 80-94, but they've got it situated now where traffic's getting through there a lot better now, so that's good news. Still stacked up tight northbound 394 between Steger Road and Sauk Village on the Illinois side, and we've still got some signals out, especially along State Road 49 through the Valparaiso and Chesterton area. Big delays at the signal there at Burlington Beach Road, particularly on the northbound side right now. 219-405-7743, our hotline. Scott Rosenberg, Region News Team Traffic.
1: For Northwest Indiana, humid today with temperatures around the mid-70s this afternoon. North winds 10 to 15, increasing to 15 to 20, gusting up to 25 to 30 miles per hour. A beach hazard statement continues through Wednesday morning. High wave action and dangerous currents expected at Lake Michigan beaches. Waves 7 to 11 feet expected. Tonight, partly cloudy, lows in the lower 60s. Wednesday, sunny, highs in the upper 70s, with lows in the lower 60s Wednesday night. Thursday, highs in the mid-80s. That's your region forecast.
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1: 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He was the bassist for ZZ Top for over 50 years. He also sang lead, backing vocals, and played keyboards. Today in 1976, the Steve Miller Band's album Fly Like an Eagle goes gold on its way to platinum. The LP features the title track along with Take the Money and Run and Rockin' Me.
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1: 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And that's a look at today, July 28th in rock history.
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Turning it up with Ted on a Tuesday morning. That means Twin Spins, the Rock of the Region, X Rock 103.9. So one more from the Nuge. This one from the Free For All album. One of those ones off that album that Meatloaf takes the lead mic on. One of my favorites off that record, too. Writing on the Wall. News break coming up. 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
1: Senator Lindsey Graham's remains will be brought into the U.S. Capitol Rotunda for a private service today, which will be followed by a funeral service at the Washington National Cathedral. Then on Wednesday, the longtime Republican lawmaker's body will travel to the South Carolina State House, and then a procession will be held as his remains are taken to the First Baptist Church of Columbia. President Trump will meet with two U.S. allies today. Israel's Benjamin Netanyahu and Ukraine's Vladimir Zelensky are in Washington, D.C. for the service. Both will meet one-on-one with Trump. National Night Out is coming up next week on August 4th. More from Mark Mayfield.
2: The annual event aims to foster and promote police and community partnerships. With origins going back to the 1970s, the event has been marked on the first Tuesday in August since 1984. Events are usually organized around the country, including block watches.
1: I'm Michael Kastner.
3: In Chesterton, the town's Facebook page said the park superintendent was reporting significant damage at Chesterton Park on Morgan Avenue and also some damage at Thomas Centennial Park downtown after Monday's severe storms. The National Weather Service Chicago on their Facebook page said intense severe thunderstorms yesterday resulted in several probable tornado paths and areas of extensive significant straight-line wind damage, and survey crews would be heading out to some of the hardest-hit areas to conduct ground assessments. Just over the state line in Illinois, storms caused major damage in Lansing, where reports say multiple homes had their roofs ripped off and one home partially collapsed. And in Crete, a Park District building was severely damaged when a tree crashed through the roof, collapsing a wall. NIPSCO says two rounds of storms Monday impacted a total of about 61,000 customers across its service area. About 18,000 customers were without power early this morning. And an outage update from Kankakee Valley REMC last night said they were down to about 1,500 members without power. They said areas north of U.S. 30 and into Jackson Township, north and south of U.S. 6, sustained extensive damage, including at least 20 broken poles and numerous trees and downed lines. Your forecast for the region coming up. 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
5: A lot of our delays are clearing up now. Northbound on I-65, we're still on the brakes, passing 61st, but then things open back up again. Crash scene still off to the side on that ramp from northbound 65 to westbound 80-94, but they've got it situated now where traffic's getting through there a lot better now, so that's good news. Still stacked up tight. Northbound 394 between Steger Road and Sauk Village on the Illinois side. And we've still got some signals out, especially along State Road 49 through the Valparaiso and Chesterton area. Big delays at the signal there at Burlington Beach Road, particularly on the northbound side right now. 219-405-7743, our hotline, Scott Rosenberg, Region News Team Traffic.
3: For Northwest Indiana, a high near 75 today. North wind around 15 miles an hour with gusts as high as 25. A beach hazard statement remains in effect through Wednesday morning. High wave action and danger.

0: dangerous currents expected at Lake Michigan beaches. Waves 7 to 11 feet expected. Tonight, partly cloudy, lows in the lower 60s. Wednesday, sunny with highs in the upper 70s. Mostly clear Wednesday night with lows again in the lower 60s. Thursday, sunny with a high in the mid-80s.
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Soundgarden, that one, picked by Terry. Checking in on Facebook Instant Message this morning, Tuesday morning, Twin Spins, X-Rock 103.9. One of yours, Terry. And now one of mine. I'll give you Fell on Black Days. One more from Soundgarden on the X.

0: Soundgarden, part of our Tuesday morning Twin Spins on this 28th day of July. Ah, can you believe it? July's almost over already. August means back to school, right? High school football, that's coming up in 3 weeks, I think. That's cool for me. Bricky fan that I am. So I'll be at the Brickyard. Actually, no, I think I start out in Chesterton. I think Hobart's at Chesterton to open up this season. The Rock of the Region, X-Rock 103.9. I'm Scott Rosenberg. Terry wanted to hear, too, from Soundgarden. So there you go. We got more Twin Spins coming up straight ahead. I'm Scott Rosenberg. It's Mike the Mulloman Summers, KB, and Alicia Tassone that will be stationed this afternoon at our Kent Heating and Air Conditioning Pratt Industries radio cabin, courtesy of Yoder's Portable Buildings. And yesterday, we got sidelined by the rough weather. Yesterday, but we'll be back there today. It'll be very pleasant at the Porter County Fair today, as far as temperature-wise go. Nice weather for fair-going fair. And while you stop by, make sure you ask them to sign up to win AC/DC tickets for Notre Dame Stadium. You can do that at our broadcast location at the fair. And our presence and participation there given to you or presented to you by, courtesy of, in part by, Ileana Heating and Air Conditioning, Von Tobel Lumber and Hardware, Value Flooring, Accurate Auto and Transmission, Gabby's Auto Sales, and Level 10 Coatings. We get you up to the minute with traffic and weather, and more Twin Spins straight ahead. 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Unbound.org. Northbound 65 shored up now. Things moving well, both northbound and southbound from the lakeshore all the way to Lafayette and back. But we've got some stubborn delays on the westbound side of the Boardman Expressway in spots. These start shortly after Broadway and continue to around Kennedy Avenue. Slow and go in different spots along the way on the westbound side of the Boardman there. Still stacked up with signals that are out. State Road 49 at Burlington Beach Road, also at the Indiana Toll Road, and also at Indian Boundary Road, mainly affecting northbound traffic. Also, delays approaching the signal in St. John, Route 41 at 93rd. On the Illinois side, still jammed up northbound on 394 Steger Road up to Sauk Village. Something you'd like to tell us, give us a call, 219-405-7743. Our hotline, Scott Rosenberg, Region News Team Traffic.
1: For Northwest Indiana, breezy and humid today with highs around the mid-70s. North winds 10 to 15 miles per hour, increasing to 15 to 20, gusting up to 30 miles per hour. A beach hazard statement remains in effect through Wednesday morning. High wave action and dangerous currents expected at Lake Michigan beaches. Waves 7 to 11 feet expected. Tonight, partly cloudy, lows in the lower 60s. Wednesday, sunny skies, highs in the upper 70s. Wednesday night, clear with lows again in the lower 60s.
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0: This morning, Indiana Dunes State Park said it is without power at all locations after severe storms that hit much of northwest Indiana Monday. And the state park also said at this time several roads in the park are impassable due to fallen trees. A Facebook post by the state park said park crews worked into the evening hours last night and are back out this morning continuing storm cleanup. Indiana Dunes State Park said the Park Nature Center and Dunes Gift Shop will be closed today, Tuesday, July 28th. There will be limited access to restrooms, and as of this morning, they said they did not have an update on trail access at this time. In Illinois, the search is expected to resume this morning for a contractor who went missing in a storm sewer in West Suburban Downers Grove. Perry Williams reports.
1: This Downers Grove resident reacted after hearing of the rescue effort.
2: Honestly, I thought it sounded like those Thai kids in the cave. This is going to be like a movie or something. I mean, it's like the scariest thing ever.
1: Officials say two contractors became trapped yesterday while cleaning the sewers. Emergency responders were able to rescue one worker from the storm sewer. I'm Perry Williams.
0: In LaPorte, officials say three people were hospitalized after a duplex fire yesterday. Firefighters responded early Monday morning and quickly brought the blaze under control. Authorities say two residents suffered smoke inhalation in the unit where the fire started, while a neighbor was also treated for breathing problems. The cause of the fire remains under investigation. Your forecast for the region coming up. I'm Laura Velushko.
3: Well, things still delayed in spots westbound on the Borman Expressway, mainly as you're between I-65 and Broadway, but still some sluggishness thereafter, but not as bad as it was about 20 minutes ago. Bumping along from dark signal to dark signal along Route 41 through northern Porter County, that stretch from Valpo up to Chesterton, some of the notable signals that are out, Burlington Beach Road, the Indiana Toll Road Exchange, and up by Indian Boundary, Porter Avenue. So you just have to take your time filtering through all those lights that are out. You have to treat those as always stops. Bunched up Route 6 at Run 49 as well in the Chesterton area, and also Route 41 in St. John at 93rd Avenue. Big delays there as well. Something you'd like to tell us, give us a call, 219-405-7743. Our hotline, still big delays on the Illinois side, northbound Steger Road up to Sauk Village, or Sauk Trail as well in that Sauk Village area. Scott Rosenberg, Region News Team Traffic.
0: For northwest Indiana, near steady temperatures around the mid-70s this afternoon. Winds out of the north 10 to 15 miles per hour, increasing to 15 to 20 with gusts up to 30 miles per hour this afternoon. A beach hazard statement remains in effect through Wednesday morning. High wave action and dangerous currents expected at Lake Michigan beaches. Tonight, partly cloudy skies with lows in the lower 60s. Sunny for Wednesday with highs in the upper 70s. And clear skies Wednesday night, lows in the lower 60s.
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3: Well, celebrating a rock and roll birthday, a very interesting cat in the rock biz, one Gerald Casale, born on this day in 1948. Jerry Casale, one of the founding members of Devo, along with his brother Bob Casale. And the Mother's Ball brothers, there were three of them originally, and then down to Mark and Bob Mother's Ball. Well, Jerry and Mark and Bob, they're still on tour with Devo currently right now this summer. Big documentary just came out about them about a year ago. Let's do two in a row to celebrate Gerald Casale's birthday today. Two from

The vocals right there with Devo, one Jerry Casale, Gerald Casale, born on this day. Let's see here. Back in 1948, founding member of Devo, the Rock of the Region, X-Rock 1039. Jerry Casale also produced and conceived of Devo's videos as well, and that led him to direct videos for other artists, such as The Cars, Rush, Foo Fighters, Soundgarden, all tapped Gerald Casale of Devo to produce their videos and direct their videos. Pretty cool. The Rock of the Region, X-Rock 1039. Happy birthday, Gerald Casale of Devo. We got two in a row right now from The Clash. And then we'll check traffic and weather again coming up next on The X.

0: signals still out along Route 49 in northern Porter County. I said 41 last time. We do have some delays on Route 41, but 49 is where I have a whole slew of signals out. And in those general vicinities in the Valpo area, Portage area, we've got various signals in and around town. Burlington Beach Road, Route 49 at Burlington Beach Road. Also, Route 49 at the Indiana Toll Road, although things look a little bit better there right now. And then along the way there, Indian Boundary at Route 49. That signal's been out. Tremont Road, just north of I-94 there. Over to Route 41 now in Lake County in St. John. A lot of delays. Route 41 approaching 93rd. Things looking a little bit better along the westbound Borman, still backed up in that Black Oak area a little bit through the work zone there. Earlier, big trouble spots on I-65 have been cleared up, though. Still backed up pretty solid northbound on 394 on the Illinois side. Steger Road up to Sauk Trail. Scott Rosenberg, Region News Team Traffic.
1: For Northwest Indiana, humid today with temperatures around the mid-70s this afternoon. North winds 10 to 15, increasing to 15 to 20, gusting up to 25 to 30 miles per hour. A beach hazard statement continues through Wednesday morning. High wave action and dangerous currents expected at Lake Michigan beaches. Waves 7 to 11 feet expected. Tonight, partly cloudy, lows in the lower 60s. Wednesday, sunny, highs in the upper 70s, with lows in the lower 60s Wednesday night. Thursday, highs in the mid-80s. That's your region forecast.
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1: The Department of Justice is asking the Supreme Court to restore President Trump's executive order that would limit mail-in voting. The executive order directs the Department of Homeland Security to compile a list of verified U.S. citizens who are eligible to vote, while also instructing USPS to create new rules that would toughen requirements for states conducting voting by mail. South Carolina Republican Senator Lindsey Graham will be honored today with services in the nation's capital. Graham died unexpectedly on July 11th at the age of 71. Singer David will go on trial for murder. More from Mark Mayfield.
2: The singer, whose real name is David Burke, is accused of murdering 14-year-old Celeste Rivas Hernandez. After a week-long preliminary hearing wrapped in Los Angeles yesterday, a judge ruled there is enough evidence for him to stand trial. Last year, her remains were found in the trunk of Burke's Tesla as it was being held at a tow yard in Hollywood.
1: I'm Michael Kastner.
3: Multiple rounds of strong storms Monday. Region News Team meteorologist Matt Wendt says Northwest Indiana has seen quite a bit of severe weather this spring and summer.
4: A lot of storms and centering right over the region. It's unbelievable how much more severe weather we've gotten than pretty much any other place in the country. I mean, we're dealing with obviously a lot of power outages this morning. You've been covering that, a lot of the signals out on area roadways, and a lot of wind damage. We had 80 to 100 mile per hour winds with those storms yesterday. We were tracking them through. Couple potential spots for tornadoes. The National Weather Service will get out and investigate that today. They'll come up with their storm survey to determine if it was a tornado or straight line winds.
3: This morning, Indiana Dunes State Park said it is without power at all locations after severe storms hit much of Northwest Indiana Monday. The state park also said at this time several roads in the park are impassable due to fallen trees. Park crews worked into the evening hours last night, the park said, and are back out this morning continuing storm cleanup. Indiana Dunes State Park said the Park Nature Center and Dunes Gift Shop will be closed today, Tuesday, July 28th, and there will be limited access to restrooms. And as of this morning, they said they did not have an update on trail access at this time. Your forecast for the region coming up. I'm Laura Volushko.
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6: Still have lots of signals out along Route 49 in particular, but lots of them scattered around Northwest Indiana. So watch out if a signal is flashing or if it's dark. You have to treat that as an always stop. Route 49 at Burlington Beach and at the Indiana Toll Road and at 1100 North Porter Avenue, Indian Boundary Road, Tremont Road north of I-94 there, all those along Route 49, if signals have been out this morning, I have to treat all of them as always stops. Things still a little sluggish along the way at various spots on the westbound side of the Boardman Expressway through Lake County, the Black Oak area, and then the Hammond Corridor approaching Indianapolis Boulevard as well. Route 41 in St. John, lots of delays approaching 93rd from either direction. On the Illinois side, northbound 394 jammed up Steger Road on up to Sauk Trail. Also in Valpo, still have that signal out in the Shorewood corridor of Route 30, just west of Valparaiso at Shorewood Drive, and then 475 west as well. 219-405-7743, our hotline. Scott Rosenberg, Region News Team Traffic.
3: For Northwest Indiana, a high near 75 today. North wind around 15 miles an hour with gusts as high as 25. A beach hazard statement remains in effect through Wednesday morning. High wave action and dangerous currents expected at Lake Michigan beaches. Waves 7 to 11 feet expected. Tonight, partly cloudy, lows in the lower 60s. Wednesday, sunny with highs in the upper 70s. Mostly clear Wednesday night with lows again in the lower 60s. Thursday, sunny with a high in the mid 80s.
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guitar parts that get stuck into songs. 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
1: Yesterday's storms are leading to malfunctioning traffic signals this morning. Many of them are completely dark. We have several signals out in the Valparaiso area along US 30. Also, State Road 49 in the Valpo and Chesterton areas. Remember, you must treat dark or flashing traffic signals as all-way stops until those signals are functioning properly again. Two rounds of strong storms knocked out power to about 61,000 NIPSCO customers yesterday. The utility company said that number was down to 18,000 early this morning. An outage update from Kankakee Valley REMC last night said they were down to about 1,500 members without power. KVREMC said areas north of US 30 and into Jackson Township, north and south of US 6, sustained extensive damage, including at least 20 broken poles, numerous trees, and downed lines. The Indiana Department of Transportation says it is joining state transportation agencies across the U.S. this week in a public awareness campaign to help drivers avoid striking bridges. The campaign, called Check Your Height, Know It's Right, encourages drivers to ensure their vehicle or load is not too tall to safely fit under bridges over state and local roadways. According to NDOT data, about 40 Indiana bridges and other overhead structures are hit every year. NDOT also says drivers should always watch for and adhere to signage indicating bridge heights and not rely solely on navigation devices, which do not consider vehicle height when giving route guidance. Your forecast for the region coming up. I'm Laura Volushko. For northwest Indiana, breezy and humid today with highs around the mid-70s. North winds 10 to 15 miles per hour, increasing to 15 to 20, gusting up to 30 miles per hour. A beach hazard statement remains in effect through Wednesday morning. High wave action and dangerous currents expected at Lake Michigan beaches. Waves 7 to 11 feet expected. Tonight, partly cloudy, lows in the lower 60s. Wednesday, sunny skies, highs in the upper 70s. Wednesday night, clear with lows again in the lower 60s.
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stage, right that time, Def Leppard and Andy Mullen there too. The Rock of the Region, X Rock 103.9 will turn our final twin spin on this Tuesday into a triple play and give you this one. 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
8: 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He was the bassist for ZZ Top for over 50 years. He also sang lead, backing vocals, and played keyboards. Today in 1976, the Steve Miller Band's album Fly Like an Eagle goes gold on its way to platinum. 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
1: President Trump will meet with Israel's Benjamin Netanyahu and Ukraine's Vladimir Zelensky in Washington, D.C. today. Trump lately appears more publicly supportive of Zelensky in his country's war with Russia and more publicly frustrated with Netanyahu as Trump tries to end the war with Iran. Authorities are assessing the damage after a magnitude 7.1 earthquake shook southwestern Japan. The U.S. Geological Survey reports the quake's epicenter was near the coastal city of Uki just before 4:30 p.m. local time. At least 50 people have been reported injured, and some buildings and bridges have collapsed. A new study shows eating an avocado every day reduces the risk of heart disease in obese adults.
2: So this means that one small dietary modification every day can improve your long-term heart disease risk.
1: The findings are out of Penn State University. I'm Michael Kastner.
3: Multiple rounds of strong storms Monday. Region News Team meteorologist Matt Wendt says Northwest Indiana has seen quite a bit of severe weather this spring and summer.
4: A lot of storms and centering right over the region. It's unbelievable how much more severe weather we've gotten than pretty much any other place in the country. I mean, we're dealing with obviously a lot of power outages this morning. You've been covering that, a lot of the signals out on area roadways, and a lot of wind damage. We had 80 to 100-mile-per-hour winds with those storms yesterday. We were tracking them through. Couple potential spots for tornadoes. The National Weather Service will get out and investigate that today. They'll come up with their storm survey to determine if it was a tornado or straight line winds.
3: This morning, Indiana Dunes State Park said it is without power at all locations after severe storms hit much of Northwest Indiana Monday. The state park also said at this time several roads in the park are impassable due to fallen trees. Park crews worked into the evening hours last night, the park said, and are back out this morning continuing storm cleanup. Indiana Dunes State Park said the Park Nature Center and Dunes Gift Shop will be closed today, Tuesday, July 28th, and there will be limited access to restrooms. And as of this morning, they said they did not have an update on trail access at this time. Your forecast for the region coming up. I'm Laura Volushko.
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3: For Northwest Indiana, near steady temperatures around the mid-70s this afternoon. Winds out of the north 10 to 15 miles per hour, increasing to 15 to 20 with gusts up to 30 miles per hour this afternoon. A beach hazard statement remains in effect through Wednesday morning. High wave action and dangerous currents expected at Lake Michigan beaches. Tonight, partly cloudy skies with lows in the lower 60s. Sunny for Wednesday with highs in the upper 70s. And clear skies Wednesday night, lows in the lower 60s.
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Over the hills and far away in the Rock of the Region, X-Rock 103.9. I'm Scott Rosenberg, sitting in for Mike Bonaventura. He's a little bit under the weather today. Some traffic tie-ups, westbound Bourbon Expressway, stop and go, slow and go, pretty much from I-65 over to the state line, bunching up on the westbound side of the Indiana Toll Road in the work zone between Chesterton and Portage as well. And lots of signals still out across northwest Indiana, including a bunch of them on Route 49 in the Valpo and Chesterton area, also St. John, Route 41 at 93rd. So when you encounter signals that are dark or flashing, make sure you treat them as always stops. 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

Ah, one of my all-time favorite Rolling Stones tunes from Sticky Fingers, Sway. It's just that evil eye. It's got you in its sway. Yes, blame the evil eye. The Rock of the Region, X-Rock 1039. Why not? Here's one from the Wooden Nickel years with Styx, and then we've got Laura Velushko standing by with the latest from Region News.

0: Yesterday's storms are leading to malfunctioning traffic signals this morning. Many of them are completely dark. We have several signals out in the Valparaiso area along US 30. Also, State Road 49 in the Valpo and Chesterton areas. Remember, you must treat dark or flashing traffic signals as all-way stops until those signals are functioning properly again. Two rounds of strong storms knocked out power to about 61,000 NIPSCO customers yesterday. The utility company said that number was down to 18,000 early this morning. An outage update from Kankakee Valley REMC last night said they were down to about 1,500 members without power. KVREMC said areas north of US 30 and into Jackson Township, north and south of US 6, sustained extensive damage, including at least 20 broken poles, numerous trees, and downed lines. The Indiana Department of Transportation says it is joining state transportation agencies across the U.S. this week in a public awareness campaign to help drivers avoid striking bridges. The campaign, called Check Your Height, Know It's Right, encourages drivers to ensure their vehicle or load is not too tall to safely fit under bridges over state and local roadways. According to NDOT data, about 40 Indiana bridges and other overhead structures are hit every year. NDOT also says drivers should always watch for and adhere to signage indicating bridge heights and not rely solely on navigation devices, which do not consider vehicle height when giving route guidance. Your forecast for the region coming up. I'm Laura Voluschko.
1: I'm Scott Rosenberg with the Region News Traffic Update. A lot of our roadwork delays and traffic stop and go, slow and go along the Borman Expressway, mainly on the westbound side between I-65 and Indianapolis Boulevard. And also on the westbound side of the toll road, traffic slowing down as you get close to the Gary Chicago Airport heading west on the toll road right now. Lots of signals still out across northwest Indiana, including a bunch of them along State Road 49 in the Valpo and Chesterton areas. Also, traffic is really backed up in either direction approaching 93rd Avenue from north or southbound Route 41 in St. John. State Road 2 and that area between Porter and LaPorte County, we're slowing down in spots between 400 and 600 north. And then just south of that Westville roundabout where things are slowing down with bridge work there as well. 219-405-7743, our hotline. Scott Rosenberg with the Region News Traffic Update.
0: For northwest Indiana, humid today with temperatures around the mid-70s this afternoon. North winds 10 to 15, increasing to 15 to 20, gusting up to 25 to 30 miles per hour. A beach hazard statement continues through Wednesday morning. High wave action and dangerous currents expected at Lake Michigan beaches. Waves 7 to 11 feet expected. Tonight, partly cloudy, lows in the lower 60s. Wednesday, sunny, highs in the upper 70s, with lows in the lower 60s Wednesday night. Thursday, highs in the mid-80s. That's your region forecast.
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0: Hey, man, is that Freedom Rock? Well, turn it up, man. Jimmy on the Rock of the Region X Rock 103.9. Now, actually, that was the very first single released posthumously after Jimi Hendrix passed away back in 1971. The Rock of the Region X Rock 103.9 was released in 1971, recorded in the summer of 1970, actually right about now. He was working on that one back in 1970 at Electric Lady Studios in New York City. Let's see. Supertramp on the way. Scott Rosenberg sitting in for Mike Bonaventure. He's just a little bit under the weather. He's healing up as we speak.
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1: The casket of South Carolina Senator Lindsey Graham is now lying in the U.S. Capitol Rotunda. Graham, a longtime Republican leader and a close advisor to President Trump, died unexpectedly on July 11th at the age of 71. A funeral service will be held later at Washington National Cathedral, where the president is expected to speak. Two key U.S. allies will meet with the president as they visit the nation's capital for the memorial service for Graham. Israel's Benjamin Netanyahu and Ukraine's Vladimir Zelensky are in Washington for the service, and both are meeting one-on-one with Trump.
2: Oi, welcome back.
1: A new trailer for season 4 of Ted Lasso has been unveiled. Jason Sudeikis is returning along with Hannah Waddington, Juno Temple, and Brett Goldstein. The series reappears August 5th. I'm Michael Kastner.
3: In Chesterton, officials say several town parks were hit hard by Monday's storms, especially Chesterton Park on West Morgan Avenue. In a Facebook post, Chesterton Parks and Recreation Department said they are continuing to evaluate the damage as cleanup efforts continue. The National Weather Service Chicago says there are areas of potential tornado damage in northwest Indiana from Monday's storms that they don't have much information on at this time. It's based on radar analysis conducted overnight. In a Facebook post, they said these areas include southeast Cook County across the state line into Lake County, eastern Lake County across northwest Porter County, and southern Porter County to the LaPorte County border area. They said the public can help by sending information and photos or videos. We've shared more information on the Region News Team Facebook page. Cleanup also continues today across the Chicago area in northeast Illinois. Perry Williams has more.
4: Storm swept through yesterday, leaving behind damaged homes and downed trees. This resident of South Suburban Hazelcrest believes a tornado touched down in her area.
5: The whole roof is off of my daughter's home. 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
4: Hundreds of thousands of ComEd customers were left without power, and hundreds of flights at both O'Hare and Midway airports were canceled. I'm Perry Williams.
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3: For northwest Indiana, a high near 75 today. North wind around 15 miles an hour with gusts as high as 25. A beach hazard statement remains in effect through Wednesday morning. High wave action and dangerous currents expected at Lake Michigan beaches. Waves 7 to 11 feet expected. Tonight, partly cloudy, lows in the lower 60s. Wednesday, sunny with highs in the upper 70s. Mostly clear Wednesday night with lows again in the lower 60s. Thursday, sunny with a high in the mid-80s.
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Alice Cooper with Donovan on the duet there from the Billion Dollar Babies album. It's the title track, of course, The Rock of the Region, X-Rock 103.9. But you can be fooled into thinking that things are the title track when they're not. Houses of the Holy, not on Houses of the Holy Zeppelin. It's on Physical Graffiti. Waiting for the Sun, it's not on the Waiting for the Sun album. Which album was that on for the Doors? Morrison Hotel, maybe? I think maybe. The Rag of the Region, X-Rock 103.9. I'm Scott Rosenberg. This one's Rush. They never had an album called Red Barchetta, but this song's called Red Barchetta. A little exit stage left humor for you on the X.

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No time to sleep late and smoke tea. Not when we got to clean up from all these storms. Lots of cities and towns across the region engaged in doing just that. There's lots of traffic issues still. We've had lots of traffic signals out. Power outages left to shore up. Trees, felled trees to cut up and haul away. So still sorting through all of that. We're going to check in with the news break. Region news. With Laura Velushko coming up straight ahead. We got AC/DC, some region rock on the way too. 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

0: Multiple rounds of strong storms yesterday. Region News Team meteorologist Matt Wendt says Northwest Indiana has seen quite a bit of severe weather this spring and summer.
1: A lot of storms and centering right over the region. It's unbelievable how much more severe weather we've gotten than pretty much any other place in the country. I mean, we're dealing with obviously a lot of power outages this morning. You've been covering that, a lot of the signals out on area roadways, and a lot of wind damage. We had 80 to 100 mile-per-hour winds with those storms yesterday. We were tracking them through a couple potential spots for tornadoes. The National Weather Service will get out and investigate that today. They'll come up with their storm survey to determine if it was a tornado or straight-line winds.
0: In Illinois, storms caused major damage just across the state line in Lansing, where reports say multiple homes had their roofs ripped off and one home partially collapsed. In the southwest suburbs, the Morton Arboretum in Lyle, Illinois, this morning said it would be closed today out of an abundance of caution due to storm-related power outages in the area and for storm damage cleanup operations. In health news, a new study out of Penn State University shows eating an avocado every day may help reduce the risk of heart disease in obese adults.
2: So this means that one small dietary modification every day can improve your long-term heart disease risk.
0: An author of the study says the findings show eating avocados regularly reduces low-density lipoprotein particles, the proteins that transport bad cholesterol in the blood. Health officials say it translates into a roughly 4% reduction in heart disease risk among those who are obese. That's according to an analysis of data originally collected from nearly 800 participants in a six-month study of adults 25 years and older. Your forecast for the region coming up. I'm Laura Voluschko. For Northwest Indiana, breezy and humid today with highs around the mid-70s. North winds 10 to 15 miles per hour, increasing to 15 to 20, gusting up to 30 miles per hour. A beach hazard statement remains in effect through Wednesday morning. High wave action and dangerous currents expected at Lake Michigan beaches. Waves 7 to 11 feet expected. Tonight, partly cloudy, lows in the lower 60s. Wednesday, sunny skies, highs in the upper 70s. Wednesday night, clear with lows again in the lower 60s.
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0: fantastic Reed You Made rock right there from Rito, R-I-T-O, Rito and The Hill. That time they were just part of the Prep March Music Festival this past Sunday downtown at Central Park Plaza in Valparaiso. The Rock of the Region, X-Rock 103.9. Scott Rosenberg sitting in for Mike Bonaventure. He's just a little bit under the weather. We also have crews diverted to our location out at the Porter County Fair. Make sure you swing by and say hi. KB's out there, the Mullet Man Mike Summers, Alicia Tassone, all at our Kent Heating and Air Conditioning, Pratt Industries radio cabin provided to us courtesy of Yoder's Portable Buildings. While you're there, kibitzing with the Mullet Man and KB and Alicia, make sure you put in your slip of paper into the box so that you're registered to win AC/DC tickets when they come to Notre Dame Stadium on September 4th. That's right around the corner now at this point. 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
1: Temperatures are going to surge, and as a result, it's going to get hot around here.
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2: South Carolina Senator Lindsey Graham's casket has left the U.S. Capitol Rotunda. Vice President J.D. Vance, as well as congressional colleagues, including South Carolina Congresswoman Sherry Biggs and Senate Majority Leader John Thune, paid tribute to Graham in a ceremony this morning. Graham, a longtime Republican leader and close advisor to President Trump, died unexpectedly on July 11th at the age of 71. A funeral service at Washington National Cathedral will be held later today, where Trump is expected to speak. Thousands are without power across parts of the Midwest after a round of severe storms yesterday. According to ComEd, over 200,000 customers were in the dark as of this morning across Illinois and Northwest Indiana. The weather threat is now set to make its way into the Mid-Atlantic and Northeast. A flood watch is in effect for New York City. Meantime, areas from North Carolina to Pennsylvania are all under the risk of getting strong to severe storms. Active weather across most of the country is anticipated to continue through the week and into the weekend, providing more rounds of heavy rainfall and thunderstorms. I'm Chris Caraggio.
3: Cleanup is underway across Northwest Indiana after severe storms Monday afternoon and evening. Region News Team meteorologist Matt Wentz.
4: We had 80 to 100 mile per hour winds with those storms yesterday. We were tracking them through couple potential spots for tornadoes. The National Weather Service will get out and investigate that today. They'll come up with their storm survey to determine if it was a tornado or straight line winds.
3: The National Weather Service Chicago says there are areas of potential tornado damage in Northwest Indiana from Monday's storms that they don't have much information on at this time. It's based on radar analysis conducted overnight, and they include southeast Cook County across the state line into Lake County, eastern Lake County across northwest Porter County, and southern Porter County to the LaPorte County line. They said the public can help by sending information and photos or videos. We've shared more information on the Region News Team Facebook page. In Chesterton, officials say several town parks were hit hard by Monday's storms, especially Chesterton Park on West Morgan Avenue. In a Facebook post, Chesterton Parks and Recreation Department said they are continuing to evaluate the damage as cleanup efforts are underway. In Hammond, Mayor Thomas McDermott Jr. this morning said the fuel dock at the Hammond Marina remained temporarily closed while repairs are being completed after a lightning strike Monday. On Facebook, the mayor said Hammond Fire Department responded yesterday as a precaution and confirmed that everything is safe. Your forecast for the region coming up. I'm Laura Velushko.
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4: This is Region News Team meteorologist Matt Wins with a look at your forecast for Northwest Indiana. As we continue our cleanup phase here in the region from those nasty storms yesterday, we've at least got weather that'll be on our side. With sunshine, a breeze out of the north, bringing in lower humidity hour by hour this afternoon. Temperatures, not too bad either. We'll be in the mid-70s for highs. Tonight, partly cloudy skies and quiet. For those without power, you're not going to need the AC. It's going to be comfortable tonight. We're back down near 60 for a low. Real comfy stuff. And then beautiful weather tomorrow, and it's going to be gorgeous on Thursday as well. We'll have sunshine, upper 70s tomorrow, sunshine, low 80s on Thursday. And then clouds will fill back in. Our next storm system on the move. It'll be moving in from the west Friday into the upcoming weekend. This will bring increasing clouds on Friday with some afternoon and evening showers possible, and we'll have a few showers and thunderstorms around on Saturday as well. Temperatures will be up into the upper 70s to near 80 both of those days. I'm meteorologist Matt Wentz for Region News.
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Mellencamp on the Rock of the Region, X-Rock 103.9. Scott Rosenberg sitting in for Mike Bonaventura. Bono's just a little bit under the weather. He should be back tomorrow. We'll see, but we'll pick him up if he needs a little bit more time. These guys are going to be at Tinley Park tomorrow, Credit Union One Amphitheater. Guns N' Roses. We'll do some birthday shout-outs coming up next on the X.

0: GNR getting ready to take the stage in Tindley Park tomorrow night. The Rock of the Region, X-Rock 103.9. But we got some birthdays today. Our birthday shout-out on X-Rock 103.9 presented to you by Data Graphic. Kathy Everart of Cherville celebrating the big 54 today. Happy birthday, Kathy. John Peltzis of Hammond is 55. Happy birthday to you, John. And Dina and Alex of Hobart would like to wish brother Anthony Drew Gray a happy 37th birthday. I have a problem with inverting numbers. So it's not your 73rd, it's your 37th birthday today, Anthony. And this following message from Dina and Alex, I lost it here for a second. It says they're very proud of you. So very proud of you and all your accomplishments. Keep up the good work and keep striving for your dreams. We love you so much. You know what? We love you too, Anthony. The Rock of the Region, X-Rock 103.9. 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

Space Station number 5. It's Montrose on the Rock of the Region, X Rock 103.9. I wonder what bands are playing in Space Station number 1, 2, 3, 4. Maybe there's more than 5. Who knows? Bob Seger's playing right here, right now, Hollywood Nights. Then we got news and information coming up for you next for the region. Still cleaning up from the storms yesterday. 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

0: It's Hollywood Nights, knows Hollywood Hills, where it was all going on. Bob Seger and the Silver Bullet Band, the Rock of the Region, X Rock 103.9. Correction from the birthday shout out. It's Anthony Drew Gary, formerly of Hobart, celebrating, yes, his 37th birthday today, not his 73rd. It's my dyslexia kicking in. Sorry about that, Anthony. I don't want to fast forward for you too quickly. Let's get you up to the minute.
1: Cleanup is continuing across northwest Indiana after severe storms Monday afternoon and evening. Region News team meteorologist Matt Wintz.
2: A lot of storms and centering right over the region. It's unbelievable how much more severe weather we've gotten than pretty much any other place in the country. I mean, we're dealing with obviously a lot of power outages this morning. You've been covering that, a lot of the signals out on area roadways, and a lot of wind damage. We had 80 to 100 mile per hour winds with those storms yesterday. We were tracking them through. Couple potential spots for tornadoes. The National Weather Service will get out and investigate that today. They'll come up with their storm survey to determine if it was a tornado or straight line winds.
1: In Illinois, storms caused major damage just across the state line in Lansing, where reports say multiple homes had their roofs ripped off and one home partially collapsed. In the southwest suburbs, the Morton Arboretum in Lyle, Illinois, this morning said it would be closed today out of an abundance of caution due to storm-related power outages in the area and for storm damage cleanup operations. In health news, a new study out of Penn State University shows eating an avocado every day may help reduce the risk of heart disease in obese adults.
3: So this means that one small dietary modification every day can improve your long-term heart disease risk.
1: An author of the study says the findings show eating avocados regularly reduces low-density lipoprotein particles, the proteins that transport bad cholesterol in the blood. Health officials say it translates into a roughly 4% reduction in heart disease risk among those who are obese. That's according to an analysis of data originally collected from nearly 800 participants in a six-month study of adults 25 years and older. Your forecast for the region coming up. I'm Laura Voluschko. For northwest Indiana, near steady temperatures around the mid-70s this afternoon. Winds out of the north 10 to 15 miles per hour, increasing to 15 to 20 with gusts up to 30 miles per hour this afternoon. A beach hazard statement remains in effect through Wednesday morning. High wave action and dangerous currents expected at Lake Michigan beaches. Tonight, partly cloudy skies with lows in the lower 60s. Sunny for Wednesday with highs in the upper 70s. And clear skies Wednesday night, lows in the lower 60s.
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0: And that's Billy Joel, Piano Man. You can put bread in my jar, too, if you want. The Rack of the Region, X-Rock 103.9. Mike Bonaventura is usually in here, but he's just a little bit under the weather. So I'm Scott Rosenberg sitting in right now. We've got Tom Petty, Bad Company on the way. All in a day's work on the Rack of the Region, X-Rock 103.9. And also, we're going to get the latest news and information, including an update on that forecast coming up.
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3: Traffic alert. NDOT is reporting a crash eastbound 8094 near Indianapolis Boulevard with the two center lanes blocked. So traffic getting by on the left and the right really coming to a crawl all the way on the Illinois side.

0: slowed down, merging on to Eastmont 8094 from the Tri-State, and again all the way to Indianapolis Boulevard with the two center lanes blocked. Westbound slowdowns approaching I-65 and continue all the way to that crash near Indianapolis Boulevard and then open up again. 219-405-7743 is our traffic hotline. Leisha Tassone with a region traffic alert.
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6: 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We're east of I-65 on US 30 in Northwest Indiana. 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
10: 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He was the bassist for ZZ Top for over 50 years. He also sang lead, backing vocals, and played keyboards. Today in 1976, the Steve Miller Band's album Fly Like an Eagle goes gold on its way to platinum. The LP features the title track along with Take the Money and Run and Rockin' Me.
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1: A funeral service for South Carolina Senator Lindsey Graham will be held today at Washington National Cathedral. President Trump is expected to deliver remarks with world leaders, Israeli Prime Minister Benjamin Netanyahu, and Ukrainian President Vladimir Zelensky set to be in attendance. Earlier, a ceremony was held at the U.S. Capitol Rotunda, where Vice President J.D. Vance, as well as congressional colleagues, South Carolina Congresswoman Sherry Biggs and Senate Majority Leader John Thune, paid tribute to Graham. Graham, a longtime Republican leader and close advisor to President Trump, died unexpectedly on July 11th at the age of 71. And President Trump's meetings with Israeli Prime Minister Benjamin Netanyahu and Ukrainian President Zelensky are over. He met with the international leaders in the Oval Office separately this morning. The White House said both meetings were positive and productive. This comes as Trump has become publicly frustrated with Netanyahu at times as he tries to end the war with Iran. I'm Chris Caraggio.
2: The National Weather Service in Chicago is assessing damage from yesterday's storms and says it's possible we had tornadoes in northwest Indiana. Based on radar analysis from last night, they're focusing on southeast Cook County across the state line into Lake County, eastern Lake County across northwest Porter County, and southern Porter County to the LaPorte County border area. They say the public can help by sending information and photos or videos. We've shared more info on the Region News Team Facebook page. Indiana Dunes State Park is without power at all locations today after the storms. Park officials say several roads in the park are impassable due to fallen trees, and park crews are working to clean up the area. The Park Nature Center and Dunes Gift Shop are closed today, and there will be limited access to restrooms. There's no word yet on trail access. In Hammond, the fuel dock at the Hammond Marina remains closed after a lightning strike yesterday. Mayor Thomas McDermott says the Hammond Fire Department responded as a precaution and confirmed everything was safe. Repairs need to be made, though, before the dock can reopen. The marina office is open its normal business hours. A beach hazard statement is in effect for today, though, so everyone should stay out of the waters of Lake Michigan at all northwest Indiana beaches. Your full forecast is coming up next. I'm Jamie Foster for the Region News Team.
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4: Alicia Tassone with the region traffic update. Traffic is still very slow moving eastbound side of 8094 from an earlier crash that has now been moved off to the shoulder of the roadway. So lanes are reopened near Indianapolis Boulevard. Again, just very slow moving. So from Halsted Street on 294 all the way up to about Calumet Avenue. Stop and go, slow and go at times. Westbound slowdowns from I-65 all the way over to Kennedy Avenue. A train is blocking the tracks Indianapolis Boulevard and Hammond north of 165th. So you want to avoid that area. And a reminder, still numerous traffic signals out throughout the region. Make sure you treat those as always stops. 219-405-7743 is our hotline. Alicia Tassone with a region traffic update.
2: For northwest Indiana, highs today will be in the mid-70s under mostly sunny skies as these clouds clear out this afternoon. Partly cloudy overnight tonight with lows around 60. Tomorrow, lots of sunshine with highs in the upper 70s. Sunny again on Thursday with highs in the mid-80s. Friday, partly sunny with highs in the mid-80s. There's a slight chance of showers and thunderstorms late in the day. Saturday, mostly cloudy with highs in the upper 70s. Another chance of storms in the afternoon. That's your region forecast.
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Brian Adams on the Rock of the Region, X-Rock 103.9. Scott Rosenberg sitting in for Mike Bonaventura today. Mid-70s, supposed to be switching to some sunshine here. And then going to stay pretty nice through the rest of the week. But we might get some more storms Friday night into Saturday. So we'll be waiting to see what those storms pan out like in here in the region coming up this weekend. That's it's been a rough ride so far this summer storm-wise. Fleetwood Mac right now on the X.

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Rush Anthem. That's one of their finest jams, I think, off the Fly By Night album. The Rock of the Region, X Rock 103.9. I'm Scott Rosenberg. Steppenwolf on the way. One of my favorite 80s hair metal songs coming up this hour as well. Right now.

0: In Burns Harbor, NDOT says drivers can expect lane closures on State Road 249 and U.S. 12 starting tomorrow. Crews will be installing overhead signs closing the right lane and shoulder on southbound State Road 249 and the left lane and shoulder on westbound U.S. 12. The work will take about 3 days. They say the ramp from State Road 249 to U.S. 12 will also close overnight from 6 p.m. tomorrow to 4 a.m. on Thursday. Governor Braun today announced the launch of the Indiana State of Owner Readiness Survey. Findings will be compiled into a first-of-its-kind report to help business owners and others better understand the challenges and opportunities surrounding business transition planning. The confidential survey is meant for owners of privately held businesses located in Indiana and takes about 15 minutes to complete. The governor's office says research has shown 3 out of 4 business owners profoundly regret selling their business within 1 year of the transaction, often because they were not adequately prepared for the transition. The ACLU of Indiana is filing 2 lawsuits over the treatment of a former ICE detainee at Miami Correctional Facility. The lawsuits allege the detainee suffered a seizure after missing prescribed medication and was later pepper sprayed by correctional officers. The ACLU claims the actions violated his constitutional rights to adequate medical care and protection from unjustified force. The lawsuits seek to hold the medical provider and correctional officers accountable. For the Region News Team, I'm Jamie Foster. Your forecast is coming up next. For Northwest Indiana, these clouds are going to move out this afternoon, leaving us with mostly sunny skies and highs in the mid-70s. We'll be partly cloudy tonight with lows around 60. Sunny again on Wednesday with highs in the upper 70s. We'll be in the low 80s on Thursday with lots of sunshine. Friday, partly sunny with highs in the mid-80s. There's a slight chance of showers and storms late in the day. Saturday, mostly cloudy with highs in the upper 70s with more showers and storms in the afternoon. That's your region forecast.
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Alicia, to some of the region traffic update, traffic is really slowing down on the northbound side of I-65, just north of the Kankakee River before you get to State Road 2. We've got reports of a crash there on the northbound side of I-65, again, between the Kankakee River and State Road 2. So very slow moving traffic through that stretch. Southbound moving along just fine. 219-405-7000.

0: 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Leisha Tassone with the region traffic alert.
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Cold Blood. I love that one from Kix, because kids like Kix for what Kix has got. Moms like Kix for what Kix has not. It was a breakfast cereal back in the day. Did they still make Kix? I don't know. The Rock of the Region. X-Rock 103.9. I'm Scott Rosenberg. We are very pleased to be associated once again with Vet Rock, returning to Crown Point Friday, August 28th from 6 to 10:30, featuring popular region cover bands Naughty and Mr. Funny Man. 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
1: President Trump is expected to deliver remarks today during a funeral service for South Carolina Senator Lindsey Graham at Washington National Cathedral. Earlier, a ceremony was held in the U.S. Capitol Rotunda. The longtime Republican passed away unexpectedly earlier this month at the age of 71. Thousands across Illinois and Northwest Indiana were without power this morning after severe thunderstorms yesterday. That's according to ComEd. The weather threat is now set to make its way into the Mid-Atlantic and Northeast. A flood watch is in effect for New York City and much of the tri-state area. The trial of the Massachusetts mom accused of murdering her three children is set to resume tomorrow. Lindsay Clancy claims she was suffering from postpartum psychosis and extreme mental illness when she strangled her 5-year-old, 3-year-old, and 8-month-old in 2023. Prosecution witness Patrick Clancy, Lindsay's ex-husband, testified that she was having one of her best days on the day she killed her children. I'm Chris Caraggio.
2: Three people were hospitalized after a duplex fire in LaPorte. Firefighters responded early Monday morning and quickly brought the blaze under control. Two residents suffered smoke inhalation in the unit where the fire started, while a neighbor was also treated for breathing problems. The cause of the fire remains under investigation. Cook County leaders have a new warning for those who commit crimes on the CTA. The county state's attorney is kicking off a public service campaign that warns people who commit violent crimes that her office will seek pretrial detention. She says signs alerting people are being posted on trains and buses. She says her office has approved felony charges in 483 CTA-related crime cases since she took office 2 years ago. She also added that violent crime on the local transit system has declined by 30% since January. Indianapolis Colts defensive end DeForest Buckner will be full go for the start of training camp. The 32-year-old says he's been medically cleared after recovering from a season-ending neck injury. Buckner appeared in just 10 games last year, recording 4 sacks and 9 tackles for loss. The South Bend Cubs wrapped up a successful homestand with a win over the Wisconsin Timber Rattlers. South Bend defeated Wisconsin 8-3 on Sunday to finish off a 7-2 homestand. Pierce Coppola threw 5 scoreless innings in his home debut. The Cubs begin a road series today against Lake County. For the Region News Team, I'm Jamie Foster. 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
2: For Northwest Indiana, clouds are going to thin out this afternoon and will become mostly sunny with highs in the mid-70s. Partly cloudy overnight tonight with lows around 60. Sunny skies on Wednesday with highs in the upper 70s. We'll be in the low 80s on Thursday with lots of sunshine. Friday, partly sunny with highs in the mid-80s. There's a slight chance of showers and storms in the afternoon. Saturday, mostly cloudy with highs in the upper 70s. Showers and storms are again possible late in the day. That's your region forecast.
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0: What?
1: 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That's Billy Idol on the Rock of the Region, X-Rock 103.9. Tomorrow's Wednesday. That means it's Wagon Wednesday, and our Wagon Wednesday Pet of the Week will be featured from either the Porter County Animal Shelter or the Hobart Humane Society. It's all brought to you by Healthy Paws in Valparaiso and Paws in Motion. 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And then we'll feature it here right on the air tomorrow morning, right around 8:10 a.m., our Wagon Wednesday Pet of the Week, brought to you by Healthy Paws in Valparaiso and Paws in Motion. Here's Van Halen. No, make it Van Morrison. Yeah, X-Rock 103.9.

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1: Ooh, wait! Sean got the blues this morning, baby. Yeah, and I'm here to tell you about it. So you might as well pick up on it.

Hendrix that time, the Rock of the Region, X-Rock 103.9. Jamie Foster's down the hall with the Region News. We'll get you up to the minute. Coming up, still cleaning up from all the storms yesterday. Boy, let's hope that the worst of it's behind us for the rest of the summer, please. We're probably going to get walloped with ridiculous blizzards this winter, probably. Ugh, I guess we don't want to look that far ahead, do we? Here's the Fab Four on the X. News break next.

0: In Gary, the city is hosting a dumpster day this Friday, July 31st. Officials say it's an opportunity for residents to clear out unwanted household items and help keep neighborhoods clean, beautiful, and welcoming for everyone. We've shared a list of where the dumpsters will be on our Facebook page. In Cedar Lake, the town's Vision 2040 Comprehensive Plan open house is happening today. The town says input will help guide decisions on transportation, utilities, parks, development, community facilities, and more. Residents are invited to drop by the Cedar Lake Municipal Complex from 5:30 to 7:30 p.m. this evening. There's not a formal presentation. A new study found that most foods made for toddlers are highly processed. Monica Nelson reports.
1: Researchers at the University of Texas at Austin looked at over 2,700 toddler food products, including fruit pouches, oat bars, and snack puffs. The study found 81% of those products were ultra-processed, and nearly half, about 49%, did not meet at least one World Health Organization nutrition guideline for children ages 6 to 36 months. The findings come as the U.S. Food and Drug Administration considers new rules for nutrition labels on food packaging and for marketing foods to kids. I'm Monica Nelson.
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0: For Northwest Indiana, highs today will be in the mid-70s under mostly sunny skies as these clouds clear out this afternoon. Partly cloudy overnight tonight with lows around 60. Tomorrow, lots of sunshine with highs in the upper 70s. Sunny again on Thursday with highs in the mid-80s. Friday, partly sunny with highs in the mid-80s. There's a slight chance of showers and thunderstorms late in the day. Saturday, mostly cloudy with highs in the upper 70s. Another chance of storms in the afternoon. That's your region forecast.
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0: Chicago there, channeling Stevie Winwood, who wrote that one. I'm a Man, the rock of the region, X-Rock 103.9. There's the other I'm a Man, though, where he spells it, M-A-N. I don't know who wrote that one. That one was an old blues standard. But Stevie Winwood wrote that version of I'm a Man with the Spencer Davis Group, right, first. And then Chicago did that incredible version right there. Terry Kath, as incredible as he is on guitar, he's a great vocalist, too. I love the way he sings. The Rock of the Region, X-Rock 103.9, Scott Rosenberg sitting in for Mike Bonaventura. We're going to get to the news break coming up top of the hour. We'll get you up to the minute. The weather's been much nicer, but some more storms perhaps ahead Friday into Saturday. We'll cross our fingers that they're mild little thunder showers and not rip-roaring thunderstorms like the ones we had yesterday.
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0: President Trump is bidding farewell to South Carolina Senator Lindsey Graham while speaking at Graham's funeral service today at Washington National Cathedral. Trump called Graham a beloved friend and a giant of the U.S. Senate.
1: And a true American original who left us much too soon.
0: Trump said Graham lived to the fullest and died doing the work he was born to do. Graham passed away unexpectedly on July 11th at the age of 71. Graham's sister Darlene was appointed by South Carolina's governor to serve the remainder of her brother's term until January 2027. She's decided to run for Graham's full term. Police say gang violence may have been behind a shooting that killed three people and injured four others at a festival in Seattle Sunday night. In a briefing yesterday afternoon, Assistant Seattle Chief Nicole Powell confirmed that one of the deceased, a 19-year-old, killed at the scene, was one of the alleged shooters. She also confirmed that police are still searching for a third suspect. A 15-year-old suspect is currently being detained. I'm Chris Caraggio.
2: The National Weather Service in Chicago is assessing damage from yesterday's storms and says it's possible we had tornadoes in northwest Indiana. Based on radar analysis from last night, they're focusing on southeast Cook County across the state line into Lake County, eastern Lake County across northwest Porter County, and southern Porter County to the LaPorte County border area. They say the public can help by sending information and photos or videos. We've shared more info on the Region News Team Facebook page. Indiana Dunes State Park is without power at all locations today after the storms. Park officials say several roads in the park are impassable due to fallen trees, and park crews are working to clean up the area. The Park Nature Center and Dunes Gift Shop are closed today, and there will be limited access to restrooms. There's no word yet on trail access. In Hammond, the fuel dock at the Hammond Marina remains closed after a lightning strike yesterday. Mayor Thomas McDermott says the Hammond Fire Department responded as a precaution and confirmed everything was safe. Repairs need to be made, though, before the dock can reopen. The marina office is open its normal business hours. A beach hazard statement is in effect for today, though, so everyone should stay out of the waters of Lake Michigan at all northwest Indiana beaches. Your full forecast is coming up next. I'm Jamie Foster for the Region News Team.
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2: Northwest Indiana, mostly sunny this afternoon with highs in the mid-70s. We'll be partly cloudy overnight tonight with lows around 60. Lots of sunshine on Wednesday with highs in the upper 70s. Mid-80s Thursday with more sunny skies. Partly sunny on Friday with a chance of showers in the afternoon. Highs will be in the mid-80s. Cooler on Saturday with highs in the upper 70s. Under mostly cloudy skies, there's another chance for showers and storms late in the day. That's your region forecast.
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Maybe I should go home and get out of this place for a while. Yes, it's me still here. Scott Rosenberg, the Rock of the Region, X-Rock 103.9. I was filling in for Bono. Now I'm filling in for Bono, who was filling in for KB. No, who was filling in for KB? Oh, it was me. That's right. You know, in the words of Steve Rogers, I could do this all day. And I will be doing this all day. The Rock of the Region X, Rock

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Ah, I love that great region-made rock right there from Mad Ants, originally hailing out of Portage, Indiana, where I went to high school. And Queen of Hearts that time from an album of theirs called 10 Loud Love Songs, the Rock of the Region, X-Rock 103.9. Scott Rosenberg, David Foster down the hall.

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1: The National Weather Service in Chicago says their survey crews have confirmed 2 tornadoes so far from yesterday's storms, an EF1 tornado in Lansing, Illinois, and an EF0 tornado in Glen Ellen, Illinois. In addition, they determined straight-line winds caused damage in Carroll Stream and Downers Grove. Surveyors are still out assessing damage and will provide further updates soon. Thousands are still without power at this time. NIPSCO crews are working to restore service to nearly 11,000 customers. Kankakee Valley has almost 1,000 still in the dark. A beach hazard statement is in effect for all Lake Michigan beaches from southern Wisconsin through northwest Indiana to southern Michigan. Waves are expected to be up to 11 feet and there are dangerous rip currents. Officials say everyone needs to stay out of the water and stay off of piers, jetties, break walls, and other shoreline structures. Indiana Dunes National Park officials say Lake Michigan's waters also pose serious risks due to water quality levels after recent storms. They say flood waters can carry sewage, chemicals, animal waste, fuel, and industrial pollutants into the water. They say even if the water looks clear, it may be unsafe. We've shared more information on the Region News Team Facebook page. In LaPorte County, NDOT says US 35 is now open between State Road 39 and US 20 after a small structure replacement. Crews will begin paving this stretch of road starting Friday with flaggers directing traffic through the area. For the Region News Team, I'm Jamie Foster. Your forecast is coming up next.
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1: For Northwest Indiana, clouds are going to thin out this afternoon and will become mostly sunny with highs in the mid-70s. Partly cloudy overnight tonight with lows around 60. Sunny skies on Wednesday with highs in the upper 70s. We'll be in the low 80s on Thursday with lots of sunshine. Friday, partly sunny with highs in the mid-80s. There's a slight chance of showers and storms in the afternoon. Saturday, mostly cloudy with highs in the upper 70s. Showers and storms are again possible late in the day. That's your region forecast.
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0: We have a traffic alert in the Valparaiso area. At the intersection of State Road 49 and Burlington Beach Road, it looks like there may be an accident. Traffic is really backing up in both the northbound and southbound lanes of State Road 49, north and south of Burlington Beach Road, and then also on Burlington Beach Road to the west of State Road 49 in both directions. So you may want to avoid that intersection if you're headed in that direction. We also still have numerous stoplights out around the region and several road closures due to downed trees and power lines. So be cautious, be patient if you're on the roads today. If you see a trouble spot, call our hotline at 219-405-7743 when it's safe to do so. For Region News Team Traffic, I'm Jamie Foster.
1: 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It brings the heat.
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1: President Trump is bidding farewell to South Carolina Senator Lindsey Graham while speaking at Graham's funeral service today at Washington National Cathedral. Trump called Graham a beloved friend and a giant of the U.S. Senate. Trump said Graham lived to the fullest and died doing the work he was born to do. Graham passed away unexpectedly on July 11th at the age of 71. Thousands are without power after severe storms slammed parts of the Midwest. According to ComEd, over 200,000 customers were in the dark as of this morning across Illinois and northwest Indiana. The weather threat is now set to make its way into the Mid-Atlantic and Northeast. Police say gang violence may have been behind a shooting that killed three people and injured four others at a festival in Seattle Sunday night. In a briefing yesterday afternoon, Assistant Seattle Chief Nicole Powell confirmed that one of the deceased, a 19-year-old killed at the scene, was one of the alleged shooters. She also confirmed that police are still searching for a third suspect. A 15-year-old suspect is currently being detained. I'm Chris Caraggio.
2: In Burns Harbor, NDOT says drivers can expect lane closures on State Road 249 and U.S. 12 starting tomorrow. Crews will be installing overhead signs closing the right lane and shoulder on southbound State Road 249 and the left lane and shoulder on westbound U.S. 12. The work will take about 3 days. They say the ramp from State Road 249 to U.S. 12 will also close overnight from 6 p.m. tomorrow to 4 a.m. on Thursday. Governor Braun today announced the launch of the Indiana State of Owner Readiness Survey. Findings will be compiled into a first-of-its-kind report to help business owners and others better understand the challenges and opportunities surrounding business transition planning. The confidential survey is meant for owners of privately held businesses located in Indiana and takes about 15 minutes to complete. The governor's office says research has shown 3 out of 4 business owners profoundly regret selling their business within 1 year of the transaction, often because they were not adequately prepared for the transition. The ACLU of Indiana is filing 2 lawsuits over the treatment of a former ICE detainee at Miami Correctional Facility. The lawsuits allege the detainee suffered a seizure after missing prescribed medication and was later pepper sprayed by correctional officers. The ACLU claims the actions violated his constitutional rights to adequate medical care and protection from unjustified force. The lawsuits seek to hold the medical provider and correctional officers accountable. For the Region News Team, I'm Jamie Foster. 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
2: For Northwest Indiana, these clouds are going to move out this afternoon, leaving us with mostly sunny skies and highs in the mid-70s. We'll be partly cloudy tonight with lows around 60. Sunny again on Wednesday with highs in the upper 70s. We'll be in the low 80s on Thursday with lots of sunshine. Friday, partly sunny with highs in the mid-80s. There's a slight chance of showers and storms late in the day. Saturday, mostly cloudy with highs in the upper 70s with more showers and storms in the afternoon. That's your region forecast.
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Sunday, bloody Sunday. It's you two on the Rock of the Region, X Rock 1039. It was wildly stormy and destructive Monday yesterday. I was looking on Facebook. Someone managed to capture a photo at the moment lightning struck the refueling dock at the Hammond Marina. Quite a picture. That's just luck to get a photo of that. So I don't know if that refueling dock is back online yet or not. I don't have a yacht, so it doesn't really affect me, I guess. But lots of people got boats, and they need to put gas in their boats, right, at the marina. X-Rock 1039, tons of damage still cleaning up from all these storms. Fleetwood Mac right now.

0: We have a traffic alert in the Valparaiso area. At the intersection of State Road 49 and Burlington Beach Road, it looks like there may be an accident. Traffic is really backing up in both the northbound and southbound lanes of State Road 49, north and south of Burlington Beach Road, and then also on Burlington Beach Road to the west of State Road 49 in both directions. So you may want to avoid that intersection if you're headed in that direction. We also still have numerous stoplights out around the region and several road closures due to downed trees and power lines. So be cautious, be patient if you're on the roads today. If you see a trouble spot, call our hotline at 219-405-7743 when it's safe to do so. For Region News Team Traffic, I'm Jamie Foster.
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0: We have a couple traffic alerts for you in the Westville area. It looks like there might be an accident on State Road 2 between Highway 6 and US 421. Traffic is backing up in both directions, so that might be a spot to avoid. Traffic is still backing up on State Road 49 at Burlington Beach Road from an earlier accident. That's affecting both north and southbound lanes of travel on State Road 49. And there's congestion on Burlington Beach Road to the west of State Road 49 in both east and westbound lanes of travel. It looks like reports are coming in of potentially an accident on westbound I-94 just past I-65. Traffic is starting to slow down in that area, so be prepared to hit the brakes if you're heading westbound near I-65 and 80-94. Then on Highway 30 between Dyer and Schererville, it looks like there's an accident just west of St. John Road. Traffic is really backing up on Highway 30 between St. John and Calumet in both directions of travel. You may want to avoid Highway 30 in that area completely. If you see a trouble spot, please call our hotline at 219-405-7743. For Region News Team Traffic, I'm Jamie Foster.
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0: I always did like that one from Ray Davies and the Kinks, the Rock of the Region, X-Rock 103.9. Scott Rosenberg doing the marathon thing all day today. Mike Bonaventure has been under the weather. KB is at our broadcast location at the Porter County Fair. Stop by, sign up to win AC/DC tickets for Notre Dame Stadium. If you're going to be at the fair today, nice weather for it today. Much better than yesterday. Here's Queen. Newsbreak next.
1: Let's go!

0: Johnson & Johnson is offering a multi-billion dollar settlement to resolve thousands of lawsuits tied to claims that its talcum powder products caused ovarian cancer. Monica Nelson has more.
1: The company says the proposed $5.5 billion deal would cover about 76,000 remaining claims and bring an end to years of litigation. Johnson & Johnson continues to deny its products caused cancer, saying the claims lack scientific support, but they also say the settlement will allow the company to move forward. I'm Monica Nelson.
0: The World Health Organization is launching a new effort to try and prevent drownings. Every year, 300,000 people die from drowning, and it's among the leading causes of death among children. The organization wants to put in place what it calls 7 proven measures to reduce drowning deaths in an effort to help governments on the matter. That includes swimming and water safety education, threat preparedness for floods, and safety for work around water. WHO says more than 90% of drowning deaths occur in low and middle income countries. New research has linked heavy television viewing to brain changes associated with Alzheimer's disease. Michael Kastner reports.
2: The study, published in Alzheimer's Dementia, the Journal of the Alzheimer's Association, tracked over 1,700 participants' TV viewing habits in midlife for nearly 24 years. The findings, which examined participants' brains during MRI scans, showed that men who frequently watched TV had more white matter damage associated with cognitive decline and dementia. Researchers emphasize that the biggest concern is extended periods of passive screen time replacing social interaction or other mentally stimulating activities that support long-term brain health. I'm Michael Kastner.
0: Your forecast is coming up next. I'm Jamie Foster with the Region News Team. For Northwest Indiana, highs today will be in the mid-70s under mostly sunny skies as these clouds clear out this afternoon. Partly cloudy overnight tonight with lows around 60. Tomorrow, lots of sunshine with highs in the upper 70s. Sunny again on Thursday with highs in the mid-80s. Friday, partly sunny with highs in the mid-80s. There's a slight chance of showers and thunderstorms late in the day. Saturday, mostly cloudy with highs in the upper 70s. Another chance of storms in the afternoon. That's your region forecast.
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0: A quick check on the roads. Traffic is still backed up in the Westville area on Highway 2 between State Road 6 and State Road 421. You may want to avoid that area for just a bit longer. Also, State Road 49 in the Valparaiso area around Burlington Beach Road is backed up in both the north and southbound lanes. And traffic is starting to back up near State Road 49 in Division as people head to the fairgrounds for the Porter County Fair. There are some delays on US 30 in the Dyer-Sherrillville area, mostly between St. John Road, mostly between Indianapolis Boulevard and Calumet Avenue. Be prepared to go a little slower than usual if you're headed in that direction. 8094 isn't too bad. Westbound is a little slower from I-65 to the state line, but things are moving pretty well if you're heading east. The toll road looks good for now. A reminder that several stoplights are still out in the region and many roads are closed due to downed trees and power lines, so be cautious. If you're out, exercise patience as crews continue to work to restore power and clear up the roads. If you see a trouble spot, please call our hotline at 219-405-7743. For Region News Team Traffic, I'm Jamie Foster.
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2: 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We're east of I-65 on US 30 in Northwest Indiana. 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

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She said, tell me all the trouble. 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
1: President Trump eulogized South Carolina Senator Lindsey Graham today. He spoke at Graham's funeral service at Washington National Cathedral. Trump called Graham a beloved friend and a giant of the U.S. Senate. The longtime Republican died unexpectedly on July 11th at the age of 71. A Georgia high school shooter has been sentenced to life in prison. Colt Gray killed two students and two teachers in 2024 at Appalachie High School in Winder. Nine others were injured in the mass shooting. Gray entered guilty pleas to 55 counts on Friday, including murder. His trial was scheduled to start in mid-October before he switched his plea. Voters are heading to the polls today for two races. In Georgia, six candidates are running to serve out the remaining term of the late Democrat Congressman David Scott, who passed away in April. In South Dakota, Republican voters are deciding between Governor Larry Roden and businessman Toby Doden in the primary runoff for governor. I'm Chris Caraggio.
2: The National Weather Service in Chicago says their survey crews have confirmed two tornadoes so far from yesterday's storms, an EF1 tornado in Lansing, Illinois, and an EF0 tornado in Glen Ellyn, Illinois. In addition, they determined straight-line winds caused damage in Carroll Stream and Downers Grove. Surveyors are still out assessing damage and will provide further updates soon. Thousands are still without power at this time. NIPSCO crews are working to restore service to nearly 11,000 customers. Kankakee Valley has almost 1,000 still in the dark. A beach hazard statement is in effect for all Lake Michigan beaches from southern Wisconsin through northwest Indiana to southern Michigan. Waves are expected to be up to 11 feet and there are dangerous rip currents. Officials say everyone needs to stay out of the water and stay off of piers, jetties, break walls, and other shoreline structures. Indiana Dunes National Park officials say Lake Michigan's waters also pose serious risk due to water quality levels after recent storms. They say floodwaters can carry sewage, chemicals, animal waste, fuel, and industrial pollutants into the water. They say even if the water looks clear, it may be unsafe. We've shared more information on the Region News Team Facebook page. In LaPorte County, NDOT says US 35 is now open between State Road 39 and US 20 after a small structure replacement. Crews will begin paving this stretch of road starting Friday with flaggers directing traffic through the area. For the Region News Team, I'm Jamie Foster. 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
2: A quick check on the roads. That earlier accident on Highway 2 in the Westville area has cleared. Traffic is moving freely through that area again. The accident on Burlington Beach Road at Highway 49 has also been cleared. Traffic is still really backed up on State Road 49 at Burlington Beach Road due to that traffic light still being out, so you may want to find an alternate route home if you're headed in that direction. Traffic is also starting to back up near State Road 49 in Division with people headed to the Porter County Fair, so just be aware of that. Everything else is running pretty smoothly. The toll road looks great. 8094 is moving well. I-65, even Highway 30, that earlier accident in the Dyer-Sherrillville area has cleared up and traffic is moving along just fine. If you see a trouble spot, call our hotline when it's safe to do so, 219-405-7743. For Region News Team Traffic, I'm Jamie Foster. Northwest Indiana, clear tonight with lows around 60. We'll be sunny on Wednesday with highs in the mid to upper 70s. Mostly clear Wednesday night with lows back around 60. We'll be in the low 80s on Thursday with lots of sunshine. Partly sunny on Friday with highs in the low 80s. There's a slight chance of showers and storms late in the day. Saturday, mostly cloudy with highs in the upper 70s. More showers and storms expected in the afternoon. That's your region forecast.
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Red skies at night, right? That's sailor's delight. That's what we're looking for around here, Northwest Indiana. No more storms, although I guess there could be some Friday into Saturday, our next round of storms. I just hope they're a little bit more on the mild side than the ones we got yesterday. The Rock of the Region, X-Rock 103.9, Born on the Bayou. I would have to say, if I had to pick, this would be my favorite CCR song, this one right here. News break with Jamie Foster coming up next on the X.

0: 3 people were hospitalized after a duplex fire in LaPorte. Firefighters responded early Monday morning and quickly brought the blaze under control. 2 residents suffered smoke inhalation in the unit where the fire started, while a neighbor was also treated for breathing problems. The cause of the fire remains under investigation. Cook County leaders have a new warning for those who commit crimes on the CTA. The county state's attorney is kicking off a public service campaign that warns people who commit violent crimes that her office will seek pretrial detention. She says signs alerting people are being posted on trains and buses. She says her office has approved felony charges in 483 CTA-related crime cases since she took office 2 years ago. She also added that violent crime on the local transit system has declined by 30% since January. Indianapolis Colts defensive end DeForest Buckner will be full go for the start of training camp. The 32-year-old says he's been medically cleared after recovering from a season-ending neck injury. Buckner appeared in just 10 games last year, recording 4 sacks and 9 tackles for loss. The South Bend Cubs wrapped up a successful homestand with a win over the Wisconsin Timber Rattlers. South Bend defeated Wisconsin 8-3 on Sunday to finish off a 7-2 homestand. Pierce Coppola threw 5 scoreless innings in his home debut. The Cubs begin a road series today against Lake County. For the Region News Team, I'm Jamie Foster. Your forecast is next. Taking a look at the roads, we have several areas in the region where traffic lights are out, particularly along State Road 49 in the Valparaiso-Chesterton area and along Highway 30 in the Valparaiso area. Traffic is really backed up at the State Road 49 Burlington Beach Road intersection. There are also still several roads closed due to downed trees and power lines, so be cautious and patient as you make your way home this evening. The main interstates are looking good. 8094, the Toll Road, and I-65 are all moving at posted speeds are close to it. Highway 30 is moving along as usual from the state line to I-65. If you see a trouble spot, call our hotline at 219-405-7743. For Region News Team Traffic, I'm Jamie Foster. For Northwest Indiana, clear skies tonight with lows around 60. We'll be sunny on Wednesday with highs in the mid to upper 70s. Mostly clear Wednesday night with lows back around 60. More sunshine on Thursday, though, with highs in the low 80s. We'll be in the low 80s on Friday with partly sunny skies. There's a slight chance of showers or thunderstorms late in the day. Saturday, highs in the upper 70s with mostly cloudy skies and another chance of showers and storms in the afternoon. That's your region forecast.
1: Last night on the South Side, Ally Sanchez hit a 3-run shot for his first career homer, and the New York Yankees beat the White Sox 9-5 in the opener of a 4-game series. Colson Montgomery had 3 hits for the Sox. The White Sox are 2 games in first place in the AL Central and will host the Yankees again tonight with Anthony Kaye on the mound at 6:40 p.m. Yesterday in St. Louis.
2: As that one unloaded deep left. That one is going to go, and that's a backbreaker. A 4-hit game for Nico Hoerner, a 2-run homer with 2 outs in the ninth.
1: Alex Bregman also had a homer, 2 doubles, and drove in 2 runs to lead the Cubs to a 7-3 win over the Cardinals. Colin Ray will

0: Pitch tonight for the Cubs at 6:40 p.m. WNBA tonight, the Indiana Fever will visit the Seattle Storm. Tonight, the Gary Salcedo Railcats return to the Steel Yard and host the Sioux City Explorers at 6:45 p.m. The Lake County Corn Dogs 2026 season has entered its final week with its final regular season home game to be played tonight at 7 p.m. versus Valparaiso's Post 94. Tonight's game is also Fan Appreciation Night. And the Chicago Bears reported to training camp today. That's sports.
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0: Running on empty, Jackson Brown on the rack of the Region X Rock 103.9. Scott Rosenberg sitting in this afternoon once again. We're just all jumbled up with folks out at our broadcast location at the Porter County Fair. 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
3: 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We're east of I-65 on US 30 in Northwest Indiana. 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
1: President Trump is among those bidding farewell to longtime South Carolina Senator Lindsey Graham. Speaking at Graham's funeral service at Washington National Cathedral today, Trump called Graham a beloved friend.
2: Lindsey rose from a small town in rural South Carolina, a place he loved so much, to become a constant fixture of American politics at the highest level.
1: Trump said Graham lived to the fullest and died doing the work he was born to do. Immunologist Dr. Anthony Fauci will be on Capitol Hill tomorrow, testifying before a Republican-led Senate panel on the COVID-19 pandemic. The hearing will likely be combative. It comes days after Kentucky Republican Senator Rand Paul released what he called Fauci's diary kept during the pandemic. After slamming Midwest states Monday, that same severe weather system's now threatening the Mid-Atlantic and Northeast. Power company ComEd says more than 200,000 customers were in the dark as of this morning across Illinois and Northwest Indiana. I'm Scott Carr.
3: In Gary, the city is hosting a dumpster day this Friday, July 31st. Officials say it's an opportunity for residents to clear out unwanted household items and help keep neighborhoods clean, beautiful, and welcoming for everyone. We've shared a list of where the dumpsters will be on our Facebook page. In Cedar Lake, the town's Vision 2040 Comprehensive Plan open house is happening today. The town says input will help guide decisions on transportation, utilities, parks, development, community facilities, and more. Residents are invited to drop by the Cedar Lake Municipal Complex from 5:30 to 7:30 p.m. this evening. There's not a formal presentation. A new study found that most foods made for toddlers are highly processed. Monica Nelson reports.
4: Researchers at the University of Texas at Austin looked at over 2,700 toddler food products, including fruit pouches, oat bars, and snack puffs. The study found 81% of those products were ultra processed, and nearly half, about 49%, did not meet at least one World Health Organization nutrition guideline for children ages 6 to 36 months. The findings come as the U.S. Food and Drug Administration considers new rules for nutrition labels on food packaging and for marketing foods to kids. I'm Monica Nelson.
3: 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I'm Jamie Foster with the Region News Team.
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3: Taking a look at the roads, we have several areas in the region where traffic lights are out, particularly along State Road 49 in the Valparaiso-Chesterton area and along Highway 30 in the Valparaiso area. Traffic is really backed up at the State Road 49 Burlington Beach Road intersection. There are also still several roads closed due to downed trees and power lines. So be cautious and patient as you make your way home this evening. The main interstates are looking good. 8094, the toll road, and I-65 are all moving at posted speeds are close to it. Highway 30 is moving along as usual from the state line to I-65. If you see a trouble spot, call our hotline at 219-405-7743. For Region News Team Traffic, I'm Jamie Foster. For Northwest Indiana, clear skies tonight with lows around 60. We'll be in the upper 70s on Wednesday with lots of sunshine. Mostly clear Wednesday night with lows back around 60. More sun on Thursday, though, with highs in the low 80s. We'll be in the low 80s on Friday with partly sunny skies and a slight chance of showers and storms late in the day. Saturday, cooler, highs in the upper 70s with mostly cloudy skies, more showers and storms in the afternoon. That's your region forecast.
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Hot Tramp. I love that song. So, and I love that album, Bowie's Diamond Dogs album, from whence we get Rebel Rebel there, the Rock of the Region, X-Rock, 1039. I'm Scott Rosenberg. That album is just packed with great, great songs. I'd say probably second only. No, it's my third favorite Bowie album, because my first, Ziggy Stardust, my second favorite's got to be The Man Who Sold the World, I think, as I ponder these things. Here's another good record, Blue Oyster Cult's Agents of Fortune. And from that, we get the Reaper on the X.

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Well, there's your full spectrum of vintage classic rock for you right there. A big, big mess from Devo out on tour. The Rock of the Region, X Rock 103.9, and Gerald Casale of Devo, one of the founding members, celebrating his birthday today. He produced a lot of and directed a lot of music videos too, not just Devo music videos, but like for Rush and Soundgarden and Foo Fighters and a bunch of different bands. He did videos that you would remember. You had no idea he was involved in all that cool stuff. George Thorogood right now, news break coming up.

0: Johnson & Johnson is offering a multi-billion dollar settlement to resolve thousands of lawsuits tied to claims that its talcum powder products caused ovarian cancer. Monica Nelson has more.
1: The company says the proposed $5.5 billion deal would cover about 76,000 remaining claims and bring an end to years of litigation. Johnson & Johnson continues to deny its products caused cancer, saying the claims lack scientific support, but they also say the settlement will allow the company to move forward. I'm Monica Nelson.
0: The World Health Organization is launching a new effort to try and prevent drownings. Every year, 300,000 people die from drowning, and it's among the leading causes of death among children. The organization wants to put in place what it calls 7 proven measures to reduce drowning deaths in an effort to help governments on the matter. That includes swimming and water safety education, threat preparedness for floods, and safety for work around water. WHO says more than 90% of drowning deaths occur in low and middle income countries. New research has linked heavy television viewing to brain changes associated with Alzheimer's disease. Michael Kastner reports.
2: The study, published in Alzheimer's Dementia, the Journal of the Alzheimer's Association, tracked over 1,700 participants' TV viewing habits in midlife for nearly 24 years. The findings, which examined participants' brains during MRI scans, showed that men who frequently watched TV had more white matter damage associated with cognitive decline and dementia. Researchers emphasize that the biggest concern is extended periods of passive screen time replacing social interaction or other mentally stimulating activity.

0: Here's a look at today, July 28th in rock history. They cut her running just as fast as they can. Every girl crazy about a shark-ass man. Sadly, in 2021, Dusty Hill of ZZ Top passed away in his sleep at his home in Houston, Texas, at the age of 72. He was the bassist for ZZ Top for over 50 years. He also sang lead, backing vocals, and played keyboards. Today in 1976, the Steve Miller Band's album Fly Like an Eagle goes gold on its way to platinum. The LP features the title track along with Take the Money and Run and Rockin' Me.
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0: And born on this day in 1945, the late Rick Wright, keyboardist and co-founder of Pink Floyd. And that's a look at today, July 28th in rock history.
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